0: Commission. Donna Sirimana, Sydney.
1: The biggest inquiry into anti-Semitism in Australia's history begins tomorrow with the first day of a five-week Royal Commission. Jewish Australians are preparing to give evidence about how unchallenged hate speech has been growing in workplaces, on sporting fields and in schools, and the effect it's had on their lives and their safety. The hearing will investigate concerns the country became complacent about the safety of the Jewish community despite repeated warnings in the lead-up to the deadliest terror attack on Australian soil. The federal government will commit $1.8 billion in this month's budget to make Medicare urgent care clinics a permanent fixture of the health system. Prime Minister Anthony Albanese says the funding will secure all 137 existing clinics, providing bulk billed care and helping divert non-emergency patients away from hospital waiting rooms. Checking finance, one Aussie dollar is buying 72 US cents.
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1: Lions coach Chris Fagan has slammed the leaking of a photo of the club's whiteboard as unfair and illegal. An Auskick parent visiting the rooms shared the photo on social media, revealing a list of comments written by Brisbane players about their upcoming Bomber opponents. Essendon's Zach Merritt and Carl Langford were both labelled as selfish, while Jackson Pryor's girlfriend Bronte Thomas was considered his strength. Coach Chris Fagan says they've been doing it for years.
3: I can promise you, though, that nothing was written up there, that there was anything sinister in mind or degrading in mind at all. And I spoke to Jackson Add on the field after the game, as did a lot of our players, and had a bit of a laugh and a joke together.
1: And in the Super Netball, the Melbourne Mavericks treated fans to a thriller last night, beating New South Wales Swift 62-60 in front of a raucous home.
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7: Your four-day forecast for the northeast and border for Sunday: cloudy, a very high chance of rain, also the chance of a thunderstorm, possibly severe with heavy rain, which may lead to flash flooding, and the fire danger moderate. Expecting tops of 22 degrees for Wangaratta, 21 for Albury-Wodonga and 23 for Corowa-Rutherglen. Monday, a shower or two, 19. Tuesday, a shower or two, clearing, 18. And Wednesday, a possible shower, a top of 18. Right now, it's 18 degrees.

David Guetta and Bebe Rexha, I'm good, Blue, 92.1 Star FM. I am good, thank you. I hope you are as well on this Sunday morning. We'll take a little bit of a look on our website, find a couple of events for you that's happening over the next couple of weeks, perhaps some inspiration on something to do. And don't forget, you can let us know about your community event. 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

Morrissey and Moss on 92.1 Star FM across the North East End border. And there's lots of events happening across the North East End border. 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One such event that's happening in a couple of weeks.

is Zach's place in Wangaratta are holding a clothing swap day on the 30th of May. If you're having a wardrobe clear out as we head into winter, they would love for you to drop the clothes off at the Wang Night Shelter. Any clothing that remains after May 30th.

0: It's Stevie Nicks on Star FM. Nader with you this morning. I'm going to say a big congratulations. Tennis Victoria have recently held their Victorian Community Tennis Awards, and we have some local winners. Well done to the Wangaratta Lawn Tennis Club's Australia Day Tournament, which won the most outstanding tournament. The most outstanding school was won by Waganya Primary School, and the Volunteer of the Year went to Wodonga Tennis Centre's Sam Ebert. So congratulations to all the winners in the Tennis Victoria Awards.
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0: 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The station that's giving away cash as of tomorrow as part of the 40K countdown. Our first daily winner will be called tomorrow. 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First winner tomorrow. 11 o'clock news, sport and weather coming up next after that Def Leppard. And we'll head off to the Pink Pony Club. Chapel Roan after 11 on Star.
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10: It's 18 degrees in Melbourne. Showers today, a top of 23. It's 11 o'clock. Good morning. I'm Christy Cooper. The man accused of murdering a five-year-old Alice Springs girl has officially been charged. The 47-year-old was bashed unconscious by members of the community before his arrest, with hundreds of people rioting outside hospital. He's been moved to Darwin, where police have charged him with one count of murder. The Walpiri girl went missing last

0: last Saturday and was found deceased 5 days later. One Nation has failed in its bid to take the seat of Nepean off the Liberals in yesterday's by-election, but not by much. Pauline Hanson's candidate Darren Herkus won 24% of the primary vote. Liberal Anthony Marsh was declared the winner, but support for the party had dropped significantly since Sam Groth contested the seat in 2022. Redbridge director and former Liberal Party strategist Tony Barry says it's a sign of One Nation's growing influence.
1: But I think one of the other lessons out of last night is that message that you're voting for an extremist party doesn't seem to be bothering the voters all that much.
0: The Pentagon has ordered the withdrawal of 5,000 US troops from Germany following a public clash between President Donald Trump and Chancellor Friedrich Merz. The rift deepened after Merz claimed the US was being humiliated by Iranian negotiators, prompting Trump to label the Chancellor's leadership as terrible. This local says the presence of US troops was essential for their economy.
2: Americans weren't just part of society. Some of them really did live among us quite normally. Not all of them were isolated, but they provided jobs, they rented houses and flats.
0: The opposition is urging the federal government to prolong cuts to the fuel excise past the 30th of June. Labor halved the levy by 26 cents a litre in April due to the Iran war, causing fuel prices to skyrocket. But the relief was only planned to last for 3 months. With the Strait of Hormuz still mostly shut, Nationals MP David Littleproud has told Today the relief will most likely need to be extended.
3: The bonds are going to continue to drop, and so therefore the straits are going to continue to be blocked, and that means we're going to have supply issues. That's going to put more pressure back on prices, and I think the government is going to have to keep some flexibility around that support.
0: It's been a busy morning for SES crews responding to numerous calls about trees and power lines down across Victoria. A number of calls have also come in for localised flooding. Checking finance, one Australian dollar is buying 72 US cents.
4: Clear cut detailing. Premium car detailing from just $190. Heath comes to you wherever you are. Clear cut detailing.
0: Richmond has put an end to its losing streak with an 11-point victory over West Coast at Optus Stadium. The match was a thriller with 14 lead changes before Seth Campbell finally sealed the result for the Tigers with just 35 seconds left in the game. St Kilda's celebrating an epic comeback against Carlton. The Blues were ahead by 2 goals, but it all turned around in the third quarter. The Saints secured 12 of the last 14 goals to win by 39 points. Coach Ross Lyon said it was a huge feat given their long injury list.
5: We had our challenges up to half time, and then our contest and pressure, we took the game off them with our run and our ball movement.
0: Ex-AFL star Travis Cloke has wound back the clock in local footy. He booted a whopping 18 goals for Yarra Glen, helping them secure their first win of the season. It wasn't such a great day for another former player, Mitch Robinson, who was stretchered off his local footy match with a back injury. That's the latest news and sport.
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10: Your 4-day forecast for the northeast and border for Sunday: cloudy, a very high chance of rain, also the chance of a thunderstorm, possibly severe with heavy rain, which may lead to flash flooding, and the fire danger moderate. Expecting tops of 22 degrees for Wangaratta, 21 for Albury-Wodonga and 23 for Corowa-Rutherglen. Monday a shower or two, 19. Tuesday a shower or two, clearing, 18. And Wednesday a possible shower, a top of 18. Right now it's 19 degrees.
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Stars on 54. 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And Hobbsy back for breakfast tomorrow from 6. If you'd like to have a chance at $500, you could play the vault. We know the four digits within the code. We just don't know the correct order. 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

Dubs tomorrow. Our first daily winner. If you'd like to get yourself in the running, I suggest you do. Shop at a participating business, and there's plenty of those across the northeast and border. 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

0: 92.1 Star FM. Nader with you this morning. And our man Hobbsy back for breakfast tomorrow from 6. He gave you a little bit of a heads up during the week that Wangaratta Rural City has got a good deal on at the moment. If you sign up to get your rates notices via email, if they still come in the post, you can transfer them to email and you'll automatically go in the draw to win a $500 rate reduction. Now, you can sign up online by May 22 on the council website. Nice little heads up from our man Hobbsy, who's back for breakfast tomorrow from 6 on Star.
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0: The Killers, Mr. Brightside, 92.1 Star FM. Nader with you this morning, but time for me to get out of here. I'll be back tomorrow from 2. Hobbsy in from 6. And remember, 40K countdown, our first winner drawn tomorrow. So get yourself into the draw. If you're out and about across the northeast today, go to 40kcountdown.com.au and get the list of participating businesses. Coming up after 12 o'clock, we got music from a lady who finds it so easy to fall in love. Make it so easy. Olivia Dean. And a lady who gives you a little bit of a warning. If you're not in it for love, she's out of here. 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
4: 18 degrees in Melbourne, showers this afternoon, a top of 23. It's midday. Good afternoon, I'm Brian Wilson. Northern Territory Police have now charged a 47-year-old man who was the person of interest relating to the abduction and alleged murder of a 5-year-old girl at Alice Springs. The man is in custody in Darwin after being moved from Alice for his own safety following violent riots outside the local hospital there. Detectives say the investigation is still ongoing and they expect the accused to appear in court via video link this week. The Prime Minister has continued his pre-budget spending today, announcing a $1.8 billion in funding to make Medicare urgent clinics permanent. The 137 clinics cost almost $600 million a year to run, with each patient visit costing taxpayers around $200, well above the Medicare cost to a GP. Meanwhile, the state government has also wrapped up its pre-budget spending. Premier Jacinta Allen announcing 50

0: $50 million to tackle surgery wait times for children. The government admits that one in three children are waiting too long for surgery. Shadow Health Minister Georgie Crozier says parents and children shouldn't be made to wait for essential treatment.
1: Those kids and their parents deserve better than what they're getting from the Allan Labor government. They are waiting years for basic surgeries like tonsillectomies and other surgeries that should have been able to be catered for and dealt with. Clinicians are saying to me they've never seen it so bad.
0: CFA firefighters will honour those who have died while serving their communities today in special services across Victoria. 85 volunteer firefighters have been killed while fighting blazes since records began. The Liberal Party have held on to the seat of Nepean, claiming victory in the by-election that was triggered by Sam Groth's resignation. Three-time local mayor Anthony Marsh secured 38% of the primary vote, One Nation polling not as strongly as it was predicted. Overseas, in US domestic airline Spirit has collapsed, leaving thousands of passengers stranded across the United States. The airline had previously filed for bankruptcy three times and was seeking a merger to stay in the air. The last flight, Spirit 357, landed at Dallas in the early hours of the morning, prompting a rare exchange between controllers and other pilots on the ATC radio channel.
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4: 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Good luck to y'all. Sorry to hear what happened.
2: Ben Harry, thank you very much.
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0: Carlton suffered another second half fade, going down to St Kilda by 39 points last night. It was the fifth time the Blues entered the second half in command, then dropping the catch before the siren. Carlton coach Michael Voss less than impressed with his side's performance.
6: It's been just a familiar pattern. You know, we lose sense, we bounce, and then our ability to be able to just continue to defend when we're up against it isn't at the level that it needs to be at. So it puts you under an enormous amount of pressure. We're getting these huge run against us. So defensively, we're not strong enough for long enough.
0: Round 8 wraps up today. First up, Sydney at home to the Demons, then the Gold Coast play GWS. The unbeaten Melbourne Vixens will be on the top of the Super Netball ladder if they can overcome GWS this afternoon. And Oscar Piastri has fallen short in qualifying for the Miami Grand Prix. He'll start in 7th position. That's the latest news and sport.
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4: Your four-day forecast for the northeast and border. Cloudy this afternoon, a very high chance of rain, also the chance of a thunderstorm, possibly severe with heavy rain, which may lead to flash flooding, with northerly winds 15 to 20 kilometres an hour. The fire danger today is moderate. Showers tomorrow, a top of 19 after an overnight low of 7. Tuesday, a shower or two clearing 18, and Wednesday, a shower or two, a top of 17. Right now, it's 19 degrees.

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Hello, Pip joining you here. How you doing? Nail Can Hill Run on in Albury today started at 10 o'clock. The full course is 11.3 kilometres. So, I reckon if I was doing that, I'd be seeing the finish line at about 5 o'clock this afternoon. Very hilly.

0: flashing back to the Stranglers, Always the Sun, Stan on 2.1 FM, better music variety. 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You need a four-digit code to open up the vault, and Julie helped you out Monday last week by giving this a crack.
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0: How did she help you? Well, she identified the four numbers. They're just not in the right order. 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Hobsy returning tomorrow morning with your chance at winning $500. Here's Olivia Dean now, So Easy to Fall in Love, Star FM.

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0: 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The latest news and weather updates with you in minutes after that. From the police to Britney. My loneliness is killing me. 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
6: 20 degrees in Melbourne, showers this afternoon, a top of 23. It's 1 o'clock. Good afternoon, I'm Brian Wilson. It's been revealed that organised crime is behind a spate of hospitality firebombings in Melbourne. At least 14 pubs, bars and restaurants have been attacked in the past 2 months. The criminals soliciting venues to sell their illegal alcohol, firebombing those who refuse. Meanwhile, medical experts warn the illegal spirits could pose serious health risks. Upper House MLC David Limbrick says Victoria's liquor inspectors can't test for methanol, a common ingredient in the illegal alcohol products.
7: But the licensing inspectors, they just checking for compliance with, licensing laws. They don't check the actual products. The government doesn't have a testing facility to test for high levels of methanol, and we've been having to send it to other states.
6: Charges have now been laid against the man accused of killing a 5-year-old girl in Alice Springs. Toby Goff reports.
8: 1 week after she was taken from her home, Northern Territory Police have formally charged Jefferson Lewis with the murder of Kumanjai Little Baby. The 47-year-old remains under heavy guard in Darwin and is expected to face court later this week. Northern Territory Police Commissioner Martin Dole says while the charge is a significant milestone in a complex investigation, the town remains deeply scarred. Police have also released CCTV of Thursday's riot that broke out at the hospital where Lewis was receiving treatment. Several people have been arrested over the event. The community is now being urged to respect the judicial process and allow Kumanjai Little Baby's family the peace they need. Toby Goff reporting.
6: Premier Jacinta Allen has announced $50 million in the upcoming state budget will be allocated to tackle the surgery wait times for children. The Premier says the investment will make a difference.
9: We know that the surgery wait times, particularly for a number of kids, has become too long, that we do need to make an investment. And we'll be delivering an additional 4,000 planned surgery for kids and an additional 45,000 specialist appointments.
6: And oil has surged on world markets as the Middle East war further impacts supply. An early warning sign to consumers that they should expect higher pump prices. Tapas crude set a new high of $174 a barrel, well above the government's $90 a barrel that was used in the economic modelling for the forthcoming budget. Experts warn the rising risk of shipping and the cost of refining will take the real cost to a 75-year high in the coming months. Checking finance this hour, one Aussie dollar is buying 72 US cents.
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6: St Kilda stepped up at Marvel Stadium last night to wrestle back the lead from Carlton in the second half of their match. The Blues ahead at the main break before yet another late game fade. The Saints taking advantage of the opportunity to record a 39-point win. Coach Ross Lyon pleased, given his side's long injury list.
11: We had our challenges up to half-time, and then our contest and pressure, we took the game off them with our run and our ball movement.
6: Round 8 wraps up today. First up, Sydney at home to the Demons, with stars Max Gawn and Brody Grundy going head-to-head. Then the Gold Coast play GWS. Melbourne City are through to the A-League Women's Grand Final after a 1-0 defeat of Victory yesterday. They'll play the winner of today's match between Wellington and Brisbane. And that's the latest news and sport.
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14: Your four-day forecast for the northeast and border. Cloudy this afternoon, a very high chance of rain, also the chance of a thunderstorm, possibly severe with heavy rain, which may lead to flash flooding, with northerly winds 15 to 20 kilometres an hour. Fine age of today is moderate. Showers tomorrow, a top of 19 after an overnight low of 7. Tuesday, a shower or two, clearing 18. And Wednesday, a shower or two, a top of 17. Right now, it's 19 degrees.
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Police, Every Breath You Take, Star 92.1 FM. Temperature set to drop this week. We surely are in autumn, the Bright Autumn Festival wrapping up today. And as we play You Better Music Variety, we are flashing back to Snaps. Rhythm is a Dancer in the next few minutes. Also here from 1927. First, Alex Warren, who will tour later this year, Ordinary on Star FM.

0: 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Rhythm is a dancer. It's done on 2.1 FM.
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0: We start with $40,000. We ask you, do you want to take $1,000 of that, or would you like to go in the draw to take what's remaining after, you know, maybe one or two, maybe up to 10, 20 people take $1,000? There'd still be 20 grand left. Oh, what would you do? Well, if you want to have the choice, you need to get yourself in the running. Enter at places like Alpine Furniture and Appliances, Bright, Onesat Clothing Yarrawonga, or Benalla Bowls Club to share in the 40K countdown here on Star 92.1 FM. Here's Eric Carmen, Hungry Eyes.

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1: Don't get FOMO this winter. 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
8: 20 degrees in Melbourne, showers this afternoon, a top of 23. It's 2 o'clock. Good afternoon, I'm Brian Wilson. Police have charged 47-year-old Jefferson Lewis with the murder of Kumanjai little baby in Alice Springs. Authorities moved Lewis from Alice Springs Hospital to Darwin for his own protection after grieving community members and rioters targeted the facility after the 5-year-old's death. Northern Territory Police Commissioner Martin Dole says investigations are continuing.
9: This has been extensive and detailed investigation. As I said, our detectives have been working around the clock to come up with this outcome. Investigations are continuing. Mr. Lewis is before the court and our job doesn't stop now.
8: Melbourne's underworld continues to make inroads targeting illegal alcohol sales. At least 14 venues have been attacked by arsonists in the past 2 months. It's been revealed a syndicate dubbed The Ghost is behind the growing wave of hospitality firebombings. Some venue operators say a vodka and spirit salesperson visited the venues prior to the attacks, trying to force them to sell the illegal alcohol. Premier Jacinda Allen says police will be getting tough with the offenders.
10: What we are seeing in the last week or so is absolutely unacceptable behaviour. It won't be tolerated. Victoria Police are cracking down and are cracking down hard.
8: Detectives have charged two males overnight in relation to the alleged firebombing of a Lebanese restaurant at Docklands yesterday. Australia's fuel prices will climb high as oil hits a new high wartime record. Carole Katsimbanis reports.
11: The cost of petrol and diesel is set to climb again in coming weeks. Pressure now building on the federal government to extend its 26-cent cut to the fuel excise beyond the June 30 deadline. It's been a two-week window of relief at the pump for motorists after the US-Iran ceasefire, but those peace talks have stalled indefinitely. SMH The Age says oil prices now trading at $174 Australian dollars a barrel, their highest level since Iran all but closed the Strait of Hormuz on February 28. Carolee Katsimbanis reporting.
8: And in the past hours, an Iranian supertanker loaded with $22 million worth of crude oil has evaded the US blockade in the Strait of Hormuz. And briefly, the biggest inquiry into anti-Semitism in Australia's history will begin tomorrow. And US airline Spirit has collapsed, leaving thousands of passengers stranded. The airline had previously filed for bankruptcy and was seeking a merger to stay in the air. In finance, one Aussie dollar is buying 72 US cents.
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8: Richmond has snapped its 12-match losing streak with a thrilling 11-point win over West Coast yesterday. Coach Adam Uzi upbeat and excited about the victory.
12: Obviously really proud of the group. We're dealing with a fair bit off the field with availability and things like that. So I mentioned a post-game, this would be easily one of the best wins I've been involved in. Because of that.
8: Round 8 wraps up today. First up, Sydney at home to the Demons next hour. The Swans, boosted by midfielder Isaac Heaney, making his return to the side. Then tonight, the Gold Coast will play GWS. Oscar Piastri has fallen short in qualifying for the Miami Grand Prix. He'll start in 7th position. Kimi Antonelli will start off pole, but Piastri says he's still positive.
13: Yeah, obviously a little bit defiant to try and stay with Lando, but no, overall it was a good day, so hopefully we can maintain that.
8: And the unbeaten Melbourne Vixens will be on top of the Super Netball ladder if they can overcome GWS later today. And that's the latest news and sport.
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15: Your four-day forecast for the northeast and border. Cloudy this afternoon, a very high chance of rain, also the chance of a thunderstorm, possibly severe with heavy rain, which may lead to flash flooding with northerly winds 15 to 20 kilometres an hour. The fire danger today is moderate. Showers tomorrow, a top of 19 after an overnight low of 7. Tuesday, a shower or two clearing 18, and Wednesday, a shower or two, a top of 17. Right now, it's 18 degrees.
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Hello, it is Pip joining you. And a little reminder that Rowan Street is going to be closed tomorrow as pedestrian bridge works take place. So plan your route accordingly. Better music variety continuing in the next few minutes with Boney M's Rasputin. Also, Bon Jovi's Get a Rope.

0: 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On Friday, Hobbsy spoke to Shane Jacobson, who took over ownership of the Deterang Pub. He's got a brand new TV series called Oops, I Bought a Pub, following its renovation and their efforts to bring it back to the community. It's a six-part series with the debut episode showing last night on Channel 7.
1: What I love the most is we get to kind of show off how beautiful the Kiwa Valley is, because a lot of people don't know about the Kiwa Valley. I mean, the locals do, but it's so scenic. It looks, and we've got some amazing drone shots. Honestly, you could be anywhere in the world. So, you know, we're very, very proud that we're going to get to sort of feature Deterang and the beauty that we're used to seeing in the Kiwa Valley.
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0: flashing back to Nick Kershaw's I Won't Let the Sun Go Down on Me. It's Star 92.1 FM, Pip joining you. And have you ever played Dungeons & Dragons? I have never played it. I feel like it is something that is so often talked about, but I've never actually gotten involved with it. Perhaps you'd like to give it a go. Well, the Dungeons and Dragons session at the Pride Hub is taking place on Saturday, the 16th of May at 12 p.m. If you are a new player, first-time player, or a seasoned adventurer, you are welcome. Snacks, dice, and fabulous vibes provided, apparently. 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
7: Good afternoon, I'm Brian Wilson. Northern Territory Police have now charged 47-year-old Jefferson Lewis in relation to the alleged abduction and murder of a 5-year-old girl at Alice Springs. The man is in custody in Darwin facing the murder charge after being moved from Alice Springs for his own safety following violent riots outside the local hospital where he was being treated. Detectives say their investigations are ongoing. Jefferson is expected to appear in court via video link this week. Victoria police have admitted their drug strategy is out of date, with the Enforcement and Intelligence Program expiring last year. The Herald Sun reports police are still developing a new plan. The shock admission comes as wastewater testing has recorded high levels of drug use across metropolitan and regional Victoria, with cocaine, meth, fentanyl up around 21% on the previous year. WA police are investigating a crash after a female motorcyclist died on a major Perth highway. Police believe her bike collided with a ute at the intersection of the Tonkin and Albany highways. The 61-year-old was rushed to hospital, but sadly, she couldn't be saved. Melbourne's underworld continues to make inroads with illegal alcohol sales. It's been revealed the crime syndicate dubbed The Ghost is behind the growing wave of hospitality firebombings. The opposition says the federal government should consider extending the fuel excise discount beyond the June 30 deadline. Labor halved the levy by 26% per litre last month following skyrocketing petrol and diesel prices caused by the Middle East war. The government has yet to confirm whether it will extend the relief, but Nationals MP David Littleproud says the measure needs to continue.
8: The bombs are going to continue to drop, and so therefore the strikes are going to continue to be blocked, and that means we're going to have supply issues. That's going to put more pressure back on prices, and I think the government is going to have to keep some flexibility around that support.
7: Meanwhile, an Iranian supertanker loaded with $22 billion worth of crude oil has evaded the US blockade in the Strait of Hormuz. Jewish Australians are preparing to give evidence on the first

0: day of the Royal Commission into Anti-Semitism tomorrow. It comes in the wake of the Bondi Beach terrorist attack. The five-week hearing will investigate causes and concerns about safety of Jewish communities. And US domestic airline Spirit has collapsed, leaving thousands of passengers stranded across the USA. The last flight, Spirit 357, landed at Dallas Airport in the early hours of the morning, prompting a rare exchange between controllers and other pilots.
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3: 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Good luck to y'all. Sorry to hear what happened.
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0: The Sydney Swans have been boosted by the return of star midfielder Isaac Heaney for their match against Melbourne this hour. Heaney was on the sidelines, missing last week's win over the Bulldogs with a calf injury. The upbeat news for the Swans also boosted by Brodie Grundy playing his 250th career game. The Demons won their last encounter against Sydney. The pressure will be on forward Max Gawn to dominate the Demons' attack. The unbeaten Melbourne Vixens will be on the top of the netball ladder if they can overcome GWS later this afternoon, and Melbourne City are through to the A-League Women's Grand Final. And that's the latest news and sport.
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8: Your four-day forecast for the northeast and border. Cloudy this afternoon, a very high chance of rain, also the chance of a thunderstorm, possibly severe with heavy rain, which may lead to flash flooding, with northerly winds 15 to 20 kilometres an hour. The fine HSA is moderate. Showers tomorrow, a top of 19 after an overnight low of 7. Tuesday, a shower or two clearing, 18. And Wednesday, a shower or two, a top of 17. Right now, it's 19 degrees.
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Let Me Entertain You, Star 92.1 FM, Pip here, and quick shout out to the Wangaratta Art Gallery, which on Tuesday won Small Project of the Year at the 2026 Victorian Museums and Galleries Awards. It took out the gong for their exhibition, Overland, by Wangaratta-born artist Matthew Harris. Congrats. Hey,

0: Flashing back to Foreigners, Say You Will, Stan on 2.1 FM. And what will you say you'll do if you get the call for this?
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0: So what's going to happen? You could get a phone call, if you enter, that is, which will ask you, do you want $1,000 on the spot? Or once we've made all of the calls, minus the $1,000 that have been taken out, would you go in the running for what's left? So say if five people take $1,000, there's $35K remaining. In total, though, we'll give away $40,000. So get yourself in the running. 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

0: Pride Stampede is going to be at WSAC on the 25th of July. 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
4: Good afternoon. I'm Brian Wilson. Charges have now been laid against the man accused of killing a five-year-old girl in Alice Springs. Toby Goff reports.
5: 1 week after she was taken from her home, Northern Territory Police have formally charged Jefferson Lewis with the murder of Kumanjai Little Baby. The 47-year-old remains under heavy guard in Darwin and is expected to face court later this week. Northern Territory Police Commissioner Martin Dole says while the charge is a significant milestone in a complex investigation, the town remains deeply scarred. Police have also released CCTV of Thursday's riot that broke out at the hospital where Lewis was receiving treatment. Several people have been arrested over the event. The community is now being urged to respect the judicial process and allow Kumanjai Little Baby's family the peace they need. Toby Goff reporting.
4: Mark Money, who died while fighting a blaze at his West River farm on WA's south coast last year, has been added to the honour roll of the fallen firefighters at Perth's Kings Park. Meanwhile, in Victoria, CFA firefighters honoured those who died while serving their communities today in special services across the state. 85 volunteers have been killed while fighting blazes in Victoria since the records began. To other news, the Prime Minister has continued his pre-budget spending today, announcing a $1.8 billion to make Medicare urgent clinics permanent fixtures. The 137 clinics cost almost $600 million a year to run, each patient visit costing taxpayers around $200, well above the Medicare cost of seeing a GP. Meanwhile, the Victorian government has also ramped up its pre-budget spending. Premier Jacinta Allen announcing $50 million to tackle the surgery wait times for children. The government admits that one in three children are waiting too long for important surgery. Shadow Health Minister Georgie Crozier says parents and children shouldn't be made to wait for essential care.
6: Those kids and their parents deserve better than what they are getting from the Allen Labor government. They are waiting years for basic surgeries like tonsillectomies and other surgeries that should have been able to be catered for and dealt with. Clinicians are saying to me they've never seen it so bad.
4: Oil has surged on world markets as the Middle East war further impacts supply in an early warning sign to drivers to expect higher pump prices. Tapis crude set a new high of $174 a barrel, well above the government's $90 a barrel that it used in its economic modelling for next week's budget. Experts warned the rising costs of shipping and refining will take the real cost of fuel potentially to a 75-year high. The uncertainty has led the federal government not to rule out an extension to the fuel excise beyond June 30. Checking finance this hour, one Aussie dollar is buying 72 US cents.
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4: Oscar Piastri has fallen short in qualifying for the Miami Grand Prix. He'll start in seventh position. Kimi Antonelli will start off pole. The Melbourne Demons will be hoping to break through the Swans' defence as they continue to battle for the competition points. The Demons won their last encounter with Sydney by a convincing 53 points, but are having to contend with an in-form Isaac Heaney, who has been the architect of the Swans' attacking play. Currently, the Swans lead Melbourne in the second quarter. And Gabriella Ruffles is the best of the Aussies, well back in the pack after round three of the LPGA event in Mexico. And that's the latest news and sport.
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3: Your four-day forecast for the northeast and border. Cloudy this afternoon, a very high chance of rain. Also the chance of a thunderstorm, possibly severe with heavy rain, which may lead to flash flooding with northerly winds 15 to 20 kilometres an hour. Fine age today is moderate. Showers tomorrow, a top of 19 after an overnight low of 7. Tuesday, a shower or two clearing 18. And Wednesday, a shower or two, a top of 17. Right now, it's 19 degrees.

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Head to Club Moela to scan the QR code and enter your details to win. Pretty soon with Better Music Variety, we'll hear from Chris de Burgh, flashing back to Don't Pay the Ferryman. First, REM, whose frontman Michael Stipe this week has appeared on The Late Show with Stephen Colbert. He's about to release his debut solo album, and when asked the question who he thinks should play him in a biopic, he said Billie Eilish. REM, Losing My Religion, Star FM.

Mr. Berg, Don't Pay the Ferryman, flashing back on Star 92.1 FM, where Hobbsy returns with Star Brekkie tomorrow morning. He'll give you the chance at playing the vault. You just need a four-digit code to potentially unlock the $500 in cash. If you want to check out what's already been guessed, star921.com.au. Hot tip, we already know the four numbers. You just need to get them in the right order. And even this week, if you don't get it right, you'll score tickets, a double pass, in fact, to Wayne Cinema. Perhaps you could use it to go and see the Michael Jackson biopic. We'll hear from MJ after Heart and Van Halen. Now, Cyril's Stumbling In, Star FM.

$1,000. 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

0: Michael Jackson. It's Star 92.1 FM. Pip joining you and confession. I love eating food. It is one of the great pleasures in life, I think. And La Fiera Italian Festival is happening yet again in Myrtleford from Thursday the 14th through to Monday the 18th of May. So many incredible events at local wineries and also the main event on Saturday in Myrtleford in the main drag. There's going to be so many good things there. I highly suggest checking out lafiera.com.au for a full program of events with La Fiera Italian Food and Wine Festival returning this year. With better music variety, Alex Warren's Fever Dream to follow The Police, Roxanne next.
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3: Good afternoon, I'm Brian Wilson. Police have charged 47-year-old Jefferson Lewis with the murder of Kumanjai Little Baby in Alice Springs. Authorities moved Lewis from Alice Springs Hospital to Darwin for his own protection.

0: action after grieving community members and rioters targeted the hospital where he was being treated. Northern Territory Police Commissioner Martin Dole says investigations are still ongoing.
1: This has been extensive and detailed investigation. As I said, our detectives have been working around the clock to come up with this outcome. Mr. Lewis is before the court and our job doesn't stop now.
0: WA police are investigating a crash after a female motorcyclist died on a Perth highway. Police believe her bike collided with a ute at the intersection of the Tonkin and Albany highways. The 61-year-old was rushed to hospital, but sadly couldn't be saved. It's been revealed that organised crime is behind the spate of hospitality firebombings in Melbourne. At least 14 pubs, bars and restaurants have been attacked in the last 2 months. The criminals soliciting venues to sell their illegal alcohol and firebombing those who refuse. Medical experts are warning the illegal spirits being sold can pose serious health risks. Upper House MP David Limbrick says Victoria's liquor inspectors can't test for methanol, which is a common ingredient in the illegal alcohol products.
2: But the licensing inspectors, they just checking for compliance with, licensing laws. They don't check the actual products. The government doesn't have a testing facility to test for high levels of methanol, and we've been having to send it to other states.
0: Victorian Premier Jacinta Allen has announced $50 million in the upcoming state budget to allocate to tackle the surgery wait times for children. The Premier says the investment will make a huge difference.
3: We know that the surgery wait times, particularly for a number of kids, has become too long, that we do need to make an investment. And we'll be delivering an additional 4,000 planned surgery for kids and an additional 45,000 specialist appointments.
0: Meanwhile, the Albanese government will use this month's budget to make Medicare urgent care clinics permanent. Federal politics reporter Nelson Scott.
4: Since urgent care clinics first opened in 2023, they've operated on a trial basis, with investment originally set to end in June. But Assistant Treasurer Daniel Molino says they've become a critical part of our healthcare system.
5: They've been used, I think, over 3 million times.
4: Labor has committed close to $2 billion in the budget to make the 137 bulk billing clinics permanent. The government says this will reduce pressure on emergency rooms and assist people dealing with cost of living pressures. While yet to comment on the specific proposal, the opposition's Matt Canavan says any measures included in the document need to improve people's lives.
6: It's focused on increasing the incomes and living standards of all Australians.
4: The budget will be delivered on May 12. In Canberra, Nelson Scott.
0: In finance, one Australian dollar is buying 72 US cents.
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0: The Swans have found their pace in the match underway against Melbourne at the SCG. Sydney's Brodie Grung.

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6: Your four-day forecast for the northeast and border. Cloudy this afternoon, a very high chance of rain, also the chance of a thunderstorm, possibly severe with heavy rain, which may lead to flash flooding with northerly winds 15 to 20 kilometres an hour. Fine danger today is moderate. Showers tomorrow, a top of 19 after an overnight low of 7. Tuesday, a shower or two clearing 18, and Wednesday, a shower or two, a top of 17. Right now, it's 18 degrees.

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Who Can It Be Now? Stun on 2.1 FM. Pip here. And a reminder that works are going to be taking place tomorrow to the Rowan Street Pedestrian Bridge. So Rowan Street's going to be closed to traffic in both directions from Baker Street to Green Street. As we play your better music variety, we're flashing back to Duran Duran's Ordinary World in the next three songs. Also one of Stevie Nicks' biggest solo efforts. 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

J-Lo, Waiting for Tonight, Star 92.1 FM. Hello, it's Pip here. And so far, with the warm weather we've had across the northeastern border in the past few weeks, I've actually avoided putting on our heater yet. But the temps are set to drop this week, so I reckon it'll be coming on. And if you power your or warm your house with a wood fire heater, then the Rural City of Wangaratta's firewood depots at Glen Rowan

0: and El Dorado opened on Wednesday this week. So if you want to grab some firewood from them, you can get a permit from the Wangaratta Government Centre, the Glenrowan Post Office, or online from the council website at wangaratta.vic.gov.au. 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So you're going to need a chainsaw to collect it and get it into manageable sizes, but a great way to get firewood if you need it. 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

0: Katrina Carpenter, Manchild. It's Star 92.1 FM, where it's time for me to say goodbye to you. After the latest in news and weather, you'll hear from Ed Sheeran, who this week shaved his head. Also, Billy Idol's Rebel Yell, and we'll hear from Ice House back when they were known as Flowers. Have a great evening.
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8: Hello, I'm Brian Wilson. Northern Territory Police have charged 47-year-old Jefferson Lewis in relation to the alleged abduction and murder of a 5-year-old girl at Alice Springs. He remains in custody in Darwin facing the charge after being moved from Alice Springs for his own safety following violent riots outside the local hospital. Detectives say their investigations are still ongoing. Jefferson is expected to appear in court via video link this week. Melbourne's underworld continues to make inroads into illegal alcohol sales. It's been revealed the crime syndicate dubbed The Ghost is behind the growing wave of hospitality firebombings. Victoria police have admitted their drug strategy is out of date, with the Enforcement Intelligence Program expiring late last year. The Herald Sun says police are still developing a new plan. The shock admission comes as wastewater testing has recorded the highest levels of drug use across metropolitan regional Victoria. Cocaine, meth and fentanyl up around 21% on the previous year. Australia's fuel prices are expected to climb as crude oil hits a new high. Carolee Katsimbanis reports.
9: The cost of petrol and diesel is set to climb again in coming weeks. Pressure now building on the federal government to extend its 26-cent cut to the fuel excise beyond the June 30 deadline. It's been a two-week window of relief at the pump for motorists after the US-Iran ceasefire, but those peace talks have stalled indefinitely. SMH The Age says oil prices now trading at $174 Australian dollars a barrel, their highest level since Iran all but closed the Strait of Hormuz on February 28. Carolee Katsimbanis reporting.
8: The Prime Minister has continued his pre-budget spending splurge today, announcing $1.8 billion to make Medicare urgent clinics permanent. The 137 clinics cost almost $600 million a year to run, each patient visit costing taxpayers around $200, well above the cost to taxpayers of a GP visit. Despite the expansion, the federal and state urgent care clinics, the latest review shows the clinics have not reduced hospital waiting times. U.S. domestic airline Spirit has collapsed, leaving thousands of passengers stranded across the USA. The airline has previously filed for bankruptcy. The last flight, Spirit 357, landed at Dallas in the early hours, prompting a rare exchange between controllers and

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3: Hey, Spirit, from us guys at American, good luck to y'all. 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
0: Sydney have resisted a late charge by the Demons at the SCG. The Swans, 1 minute away from claiming victory. They currently lead by 11 points. The Gold Coast are up next. They're home to GWS. The match will be the first time former teammates Christian Petrarca and Clayton Oliver have lined up against each other. The Suns have the stats on their side, but the Giants are keen for an upset. The undefeated Melbourne Vixens overcame GWS by 2 points in their match. They now take the top spot on the Super Netball ladder. And Melbourne City are through to the A-League Women's Grand Final after a 1-0 defeat of Victory yesterday. And that's the latest news and sport.
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8: Your four-day forecast for the northeast and border for Monday. A severe weather warning has been issued for damaging winds and heavy rainfall. Partly cloudy, a high chance of showers. Light winds becoming north and northwesterly, 15 to 25 k's in the middle of the day. Expecting tops of 19 for Wangaratta, Albury, Wodonga and Corowa, Rutherglen. Tuesday, a shower or two clearing, a top of 18. Wednesday, a shower or two, 18. And Thursday, showers easing, a top of 13 degrees. Right now, it's 18 degrees.

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10: Hello, I'm Carolee Katzenbarnes. A man's been charged with murdering three family members and the attempted murder of another relative in Sydney Southwest. Jamel Wells reports.
11: Police called to Rose Meadow near Campbelltown found the bodies of a 65-year-old woman and 25-year-old man. A 64-year-old man found injured later died in hospital, while a 30-year-old injured man has been released from hospital. A 32-year-old man arrested at the scene has been refused bail. Police say he may have used a blunt weapon, possibly a hammer, to attack his family. Jamel Wells in Sydney.
10: The first public hearings in the Royal Commission into Anti-Semitism begins in Sydney tomorrow. The proceedings follow the release of Commissioner Virginia Bell's interim report into national security issues last week. Police have charged 47-year-old Jefferson Lewis with the murder of Kumanjai Little Bay.

0: baby in Alice Springs. Authorities moved Lewis from Alice Springs Hospital to Darwin for his own protection after grieving community members and rioters targeted the facility where he was being treated. Northern Territory Police Commissioner Martin Dole says investigations are continuing.
1: This has been extensive and detailed investigation. As I said, our detectives have been working around the clock to come up with this outcome. Mr. Lewis is before the court and our job doesn't stop now.
0: Donald Trump has said Iran has not yet paid a big enough price after confirming he'd received new Iranian proposals to end the conflict in the Middle East. President Trump said he was reviewing the terms but could not imagine that they would be acceptable. Earlier, he again claimed Tehran was desperate to make a deal and that the Iranian government was split. Speaking on the tarmac en route to Washington, Mr. Trump was asked by reporters if renewed fighting with Iran was likely.
2: If they misbehave, if they do something bad, but right now, we'll see, but it's a possibility that could happen.
0: Meanwhile, the head of the Iranian Parliament's Civil Commission, Mohammad Reza Rezai Kuchi, says countries that have waged war against Iran will not be allowed to transit through the Strait of Hormuz until they pay compensation. It's been revealed that organised crime is behind the spate of hospitality firebombings in Melbourne. At least 14 pubs, bars and restaurants have been attacked in the last 2 months. The criminals soliciting venues to sell their illegal alcohol, firebombing those who refuse. Medical experts warn the illegal spirits can pose serious health risks. And an internal survey has revealed Queensland's peak body for mental health is struggling with its own toxic workplace culture. Nearly half of the staff at the Mental Health Commission say they feel unsafe at work, with reported rates of bullying and discrimination amongst the highest in the public service. Checking finance, one Australian dollar buying 72 US cents.
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0: AFL, the Sydney Swans are on top of the AFL ladder after a 17-point win over the Melbourne Demons. 131-114, the Swans held back a final quarter surge. Star Isaac Heaney, who returned from injury, showing his skill in controlling the midfield. He told Fox Footy the SCG fans provided the motivation.
4: It's a fortress and we want to keep it that way. And these guys are a massive reason why we get up and about. And even when we're under the pump, they get us over the line.
0: Shortly, Gold Coast Suns up against GWS Giants. Scans have also confirmed a low-grade hamstring strain for St Kilda's Dan Butler in last night's match against Carlton. He's expected to miss approximately 3 to 4 weeks. In the NRL, a win for Newcastle Knights over South Sydney Rabbitohs 42-38, Cronulla Sharks over West Tigers 52-10, and at half-time, Penrith Panthers leading the Manly Sea Eagles 12-6. And that is the latest news and sport.
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9: Your four-day forecast for the northeast and border for Monday. A severe weather warning has been issued for damaging winds and heavy rainfall. Partly cloudy, a high chance of showers, with light winds becoming north and northwesterly 15 to 25 k's in the middle of the day. Expecting tops of 19 for Wangaratta, Albury, Wodonga and Corowa Rutherglen. Tuesday, a shower or two clearing, a top of 18. Wednesday, a shower or two, 18. And Thursday, showers easing, a top of 13 degrees. And right now, it's 17 degrees. 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
7: Good evening, I'm Carolee Katzenbalas. 47-year-old Jefferson Lewis has been charged with the murder of Kumanjai little baby in Alice Springs. Authorities moved him from Alice Springs to Darwin for his own protection after rioters targeted a hospital where he was being treated. Northern Territory Police Commissioner Martin Dole says the court process must now be followed.
8: It's deeply distressing, not only for the family, but for the wider community. This is a horrific events and a horrific set of circumstances, and our thoughts remain strongly with the family, also with the community, as everyone processes the impact of these horrific events. I would ask that the community respect the judicial process, and I would also ask that the community continue to respect the family.
7: A 32-year-old.

0: A man has been charged with murdering three members of his family and the attempted murder of another relative in Sydney's southwest at Rosemeadow near Campbelltown. He's been refused bail and is due to appear in court tomorrow. The federal opposition is urging the federal government to extend cuts to the fuel excise beyond the 30th of June. Labor halved the levy by 26 cents a litre in April due to the Middle East war causing high fuel prices. With the Strait of Hormuz still mostly closed, Nationals MP David Littleproud says the relief will likely need to be extended.
1: The bonds are going to continue to drop, and so therefore the straits are going to continue to be blocked, and that means we're going to have supply issues. That's going to put more pressure back on prices, and I think the government is going to have to keep some flexibility around that support.
0: It's been revealed that organised crime is behind the spate of hospitality firebombings in Melbourne. Brian Wilson explains.
2: The criminal syndicate known as The Ghost are soliciting venues to sell their illegal alcohol and firebombing them if they refuse. Victorian Premier Jacinta Allen.
3: Absolutely unacceptable behaviour. It won't be tolerated.
2: Meanwhile, Upper House MLC David Limbrick has revealed that Victoria's liquor inspectors cannot test for methanol, a common ingredient in the illegal alcohol products.
4: They don't check the actual products. The government doesn't have a testing facility.
2: At least 14 pubs, bars and restaurants have been attacked by the arsonists in the past 2 months, with police struggling to go beyond the criminal foot soldiers who are often just young teens. Brian Wilson, Melbourne.
0: Checking finance, one Australian dollar buying 72 US cents.
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0: The Sharks have belted the Tigers in round 9 of the NRL. Andrew Lucas reports.
6: Cronulla has recorded an emphatic 52-10 victory over the Tigers in Sydney's Sutherland Shire. The visitors suffered a huge blow early, losing Adam Dewey to a dislocated shoulder after scoring a try. Cronulla led 18-10 at half-time before scoring 6 unanswered tries in the second half in front of over 14,000 fans. Cale Hero and Teague Wilson finished with hat-tricks. Andrew Lucas at Ocean Protect Stadium.
0: And just moments ago, a win for the Penrith Panthers over the Manly Sea Eagles, 18-16, and earlier the Cronulla Sharks over West Tigers, 52-10. Oscar Piastri is still positive despite falling short in qualifying for the Miami Grand Prix. He'll start in seventh position.
7: Yeah, obviously a little bit defined to try and stay with Lando, but no, overall it was a good day, so hopefully we can maintain that.
0: In the AFL, the Sydney Swans are on top of the ladder after a 17-point win over the Melbourne Demons, 131-114. And moments ago in the second quarter, Gold Coast Suns leading GWS 25-13. In the Super Netball, a win for West Coast Fever over Sunshine Coast Lightning, 58-54. And the Melbourne Vixens over the GWS Giants, 66-64. And that is the latest news and sport.
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10: Your four-day forecast for the northeast and border for Monday. A severe weather warning has been issued for damaging winds and heavy rainfall. Partly cloudy, a high chance of showers. Light winds becoming north and northwesterly, 15 to 25 k's in the middle of the day. Expecting tops of 19 for Wangaratta, Albury, Wodonga and Corowa Rutherglen. Tuesday, a shower or two clearing, a top of 18. Wednesday, a shower or two, 18. And Thursday, showers easing, a top of 13 degrees. And currently, it's 16 degrees.

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7: Good evening, I'm Carolee Katzenbalas. Charges have been laid against the man accused of killing a 5-year-old girl in Alice Springs. Toby Goff reports.
8: 1 week after she was taken from her home, Northern Territory Police have formally charged Jefferson Lewis with the murder of Kumanjai Little Baby. The 47-year-old remains under heavy guard in Darwin and is expected to face court later this week. Northern Territory Police Commissioner Martin Dole says while the charge is a significant milestone in a complex investigation, the town remains deeply scarred.

0: Police have also released CCTV of Thursday's riot that broke out at the hospital where Lewis was receiving treatment. Several people have been arrested over the event. The community is now being urged to respect the judicial process and allow Kumanjoy Little Baby's family the peace they need. Toby Goff reporting.
1: Two boys aged 13 and 15 have been charged with allegedly assaulting a man on a bus in the New South Wales Hunter, knocking him unconscious. Police have dismantled a major drug trafficking syndicate following an 8-month investigation in Queensland's Western Downs. 18 raids were carried out across Chinchilla and Miles. 38 people have been charged with 500 offences. Analysis shows the average Australian would see their maximum home buying budget shrink by $12,000 if the RBA lifts rates for a third consecutive month. All four big banks expect the board to raise the cash rate at its board meeting on Tuesday. Canstar's Sally Tindall says that would push more home buyers to the sideline.
2: Every time the RBA lifts the cash rate, the maximum amount someone can borrow from the bank gets a haircut. We've already seen two cash rate cuts. That's put some borrowers on the sidelines for now.
1: American budget airline Spirit has ceased operations, leaving thousands of passengers with cancelled flights. Nine's US correspondent Reid Butler.
3: The rising cost of jet fuel, it's more than doubled as a result of the war in Iran, is among the reasons why Spirit Airlines has collapsed, and it is understandable to be worried other low-cost carriers could go the same way. Spirit is like the Jetstar of America in terms of offering cheaper prices without a premium service. But the airline was struggling before the war with huge debt following two bankruptcies. A last-minute desperate bid for a government bailout failed to materialise, and now 17,000 people are out of a job, and people who bought tickets are wondering what's next. Reid Butler, Los Angeles.
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1: AFL Round 8, a short time ago, Gold Coast Suns leading GWS Giants 54-35 in the third quarter. Earlier, a win for Sydney Swans, remaining on top of the ladder after their 17-point win over the Melbourne Demons, 131-114. Scans have also confirmed a low-grade hamstring strain for St Kilda's Dan Butler in last night's match against Carlton. He's expected to miss approximately 3 to 4 weeks. In the NRL, a huge victory for Cronulla Sharks over West Tigers, 52-10. Cronulla led 18-10 at half-time before scoring 6 unanswered tries in the second half in front of more than 14,000 fans. The Newcastle Knights have held off a late surge from the South Sydney Rabbitohs to claim a 42-38 victory in front of a home crowd.
5: We were actually behind the scoreboard. We had to win it twice, and we're good enough to do that. So that's great character led by KP and all the boys. You can drop your heads there and fall away, but we forced an error, scored ourselves, and then had to come up with a try-saving tackle.
1: Coach Justin Holbrook and 2 points for Penrith Panthers over Sea Eagles. That's the latest news in sport.
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10: Your four-day forecast for the northeast and border for Monday. A severe weather warning has been issued for damaging winds and heavy rainfall. Partly cloudy, a high chance of showers, with light winds becoming north and northwesterly, 15 to 25 k's in the middle of the day. Expecting tops of 19 for Wangaratta, Albury, Wodonga and Corowa Rutherglen. Tuesday, a shower or two clearing, a top of 18. Wednesday, a shower or two, 18. And Thursday, showers easing, a top of 13 degrees. Right now, it's 14 degrees.
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7: Good evening, I'm Carol Katsimanis. A former senior defence official says the AUKUS pact is so risky, Australia should ask to lease submarines from Japan as a fallback option. It comes as Japanese Prime Minister Sanae Takaichi is due to arrive in Canberra later this evening. SMH The Age says Ms. Takaichi and Prime Minister Anthony Albanese are due to have several meetings focusing on partnering on critical minerals to minimise the risk of economic coercion by China, and also bolstering economic security by shoring up energy and gas supplies in response to the closure of the Strait of Hormuz since the end of February. A man remains in custody under police guard at a health service facility following an assault and pursuit in the New South Wales West at Coonamble. The 28-year-old was tasered after allegedly failing to stop his car, getting out of it armed with a machete. A 26-year-old woman remains in John Hunter Hospital with life-threatening injuries. Two children aged 4 and 18 months also found in the car are now being looked

0: looked after by family. A man's been charged with murdering three family members and the attempted murder of another relative in Sydney Southwest. Jamel Wells reports.
1: Police called to Rosemeadow near Campbelltown found the bodies of a 65-year-old woman and 25-year-old man. A 64-year-old man found injured later died in hospital, while a 30-year-old injured man has been released from hospital. A 32-year-old man arrested at the scene has been refused bail. Police say he may have used a blunt weapon, possibly a hammer, to attack his family. Jamel Wells in Sydney.
0: Police have charged 47-year-old Jefferson Lewis with the murder of Kumunjai Little Baby in Alice Springs. Authorities moved Lewis from Alice Springs Hospital to Darwin for his own protection after grieving community members and rioters targeted the facility where he was being treated. Northern Territory Police Commissioner Martin Dole says investigations are continuing.
2: This has been extensive and detailed investigation. As I said, our detectives have been working around the clock to come up with this outcome. Mr. Lewis is before the court and our job doesn't stop.
0: It's been revealed that organised crime is behind the spate of hospitality firebombings in Melbourne. At least 14 pubs, bars and restaurants have been attacked in the last 2 months. The criminals soliciting venues to sell their illegal alcohol, firebombing those who refuse. Medical experts warn the illegal spirits can pose serious health risks. And overseas, Donald Trump has said Iran has not yet paid a big enough price after confirming he'd received new Iranian proposals to end the conflict in the Middle East. Speaking on the tarmac en route to Washington, Mr. Trump was asked by reporters if renewed fighting with Iran was likely.
3: If they misbehave, if they do something bad, but right now, we'll see. But it's a possibility that could happen.
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0: In the AFL, a win for the Gold Coast Suns over GWS Giants, 83-63. Earlier, Sydney Swans with a 17-point win over the Melbourne Demons, but Swans coach Dean Cox pretty critical on his side's performance.
5: Oh, yeah, I'm not wrapped with 7 goals, 4 in the last quarter. But I think as a coach, you're looking at things really finely. You know, in the last quarter, and to Melbourne's credit, they're playing some great football. And they showed, you know, certainly in that last quarter, they have 11 shots, 21 inside 50s. Got some real ascendancy.
0: NRL round 9, 2-point win for Penrith Panthers over Manly Sea Eagles, 18-16. Cronulla Sharks over West Tigers, 52-10. And the Newcastle Knights held off a late surge from South Sydney Rabbitohs to claim a 42-38 victory in front of a home crowd. That's the latest news and sport.
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8: Your four-day forecast for the northeast and border for Monday. A severe weather warning has been issued for damaging winds and heavy rainfall. Partly cloudy, a high chance of showers, with light winds becoming north and northwesterly, 15 to 25 k's in the middle of the day. Expecting tops of 19 for Wangaratta, Albury, Wodonga and Corowa, Rutherglen. Tuesday, a shower or two clearing, a top of 18. Wednesday, a shower or two, 18. And Thursday, showers easing, a top of 13 degrees. Right now, it's

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6: Good evening, I'm Carolee Katsimbalis. The federal government will use this month's budget to make Medicare urgent care clinics permanent across Australia. Federal politics reporter Nelson Scott.
7: Since urgent care clinics first opened in 2023, they've operated on a trial basis, with investment originally set to end in June. But Assistant Treasurer Daniel Molino says they've become a critical part of our healthcare system.
8: They've been used, I think, over 3 million times.
7: Labor has committed close to $2 billion in the budget to make the 137 bulk billing clinics permanent. The government says this will reduce pressure on emergency rooms and assist people dealing with cost of living pressures. While yet to comment on the specific proposal, the opposition's Matt Canavan says any measures included in the document need to improve people's lives.
9: It's focused on increasing the incomes and living standards of all Australians.
7: The budget will be delivered on May 12. In Canberra, Nelson Scott.
6: Australia's peak medical body is raising concerns potentially harmful unapproved nicotine pouches are being promoted to young people. The AMA is calling on the government to close loopholes that let the products enter the market. Associate Professor Julian Raitt says some of the pouches can contain 150 milligrams of nicotine, more than the average cigarette.
10: They do pose some health risks.

0: to the public. So we feel that it's important that the federal government step in and intervene via the Therapeutic Goods Administration to prevent access to these pouches without very strict limitations.
1: Investigations are continuing, but police have charged 47-year-old Jefferson Lewis with the murder of Kumanjai Little Baby in Alice Springs. He's been moved from Alice Springs to Darwin for his own protection after rioters targeted a hospital. And a 32-year-old man has been charged with murdering three family members and the attempted murder of another relative in Sydney Southwest at Rosemeadow near Campbelltown. He's been refused bail and is due to appear in court tomorrow. New laws in New South Wales will see service stations fined for failing to report accurate petrol prices. Minister for Better Regulation and Fair Trading, Analuk Chavanathong, says the legislation makes it a specific offence to hide fuel prices or availability.
2: Triple the fines, but up to $3,300. And if they commit the same, if they re-offend within 12 months, then the fine goes up to $5,500. And of course, there are also court-imposed fines going up to $110,000.
1: High oil prices have prompted American budget airline Spirit to stop operations, leaving thousands of passengers with cancelled flights. Checking finance, one Australian dollar buying 72 US cents.
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1: The Sharks have belted the Tigers in round 9 of the NRL.
4: Cronulla has recorded an emphatic 52-10 victory over the Tigers in Sydney's Sutherland Shire. The visitors suffered a huge blow early, losing Adam Dewey to a dislocated shoulder after scoring a try. Cronulla led 18-10 at half-time before scoring 6 unanswered tries in the second half in front of over 14,000 fans. Kale Hero and Teague Wilson finished with hat-tricks. Andrew Lucas at Ocean Protect Stadium.
1: A win for Newcastle Knights over South Sydney Rabbitohs, 42-38. Penrith Panthers over Manly Sea Eagles, 18-16. AFL closing out round 8, a 20-point win for Cold Coast Suns, beating GWS Giants, 83-63. Jamari Ugle-Hagan kicking 3 goals. Earlier, Sydney Swans with a 17-point win over Melbourne Demons, 131-114. And Oscar Piastri will start from 7th for the Miami Grand Prix. That's the latest news and sport.
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8: Your four-day forecast for the northeast and border for Monday. A severe weather warning has been issued for damaging winds and heavy rainfall. Partly cloudy, a high chance of showers, with light winds becoming north and northwesterly, 15 to 25 k's in the middle of the day. Expecting tops of 19 for Wangaratta, Albury, Wodonga and Corowa Rutherglen. Tuesday, a shower or two clearing, a top of 18. Wednesday, a shower or two, 18. And Thursday, showers easing, a top of 13 degrees. Right now, it's 14 degrees.

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7: Hello, I'm Catherine Katzenbeimers. Charges have been laid against the man accused of killing a 5-year-old girl in Alice Springs. Toby Goff reports.
8: 1 week after she was taken from her home, Northern Territory Police have formally charged Jefferson Lewis with the murder of Kumanjai Little Baby. The 47-year-old remains under heavy guard in Darwin and is expected to face court later this week. Northern Territory Police Commissioner Martin Dole says while the charge is a significant milestone in a complex investigation, the town remains deeply scarred. Police have also released CCTV of Thursday's riot that broke out at the hospital where Lewis was receiving treatment. Several people have been arrested over the event. The community is now being urged to respect the judicial process and allow Kumanjai Little Baby's family the peace they need. Toby Goff reporting.
7: A man's been charged with murdering 3 family members and the attempted murder of another relative in Sydney South West. Jamel Wells reports.
9: Police called to Rose Meadow near Campbelltown found the bodies of a 65-year-old woman and 25-year-old man. A 64-year-old man found injured later died in hospital, while a 30-year-old injured man has been released from hospital. A 32-year-old man arrested at the scene has been refused bail. Police say he may have used a blunt weapon and possibly a hammer to attack his family. Jamel Wells in Sydney.
7: 2 boys aged 13 and 15 have been charged with allegedly assaulting a man on a bus in the New South Wales Hunter, knocking him unconscious. The federal government says it's not ruling out extending the fuel excise cut beyond June. Labor halved the levy for 3 months in April following high fuel prices during the Middle East war. As shipping restrictions continue in the Strait of Hormuz, Assistant Treasurer Daniel Molino has told Sky News a decision will be made closer to the deadline.
10: We're just 1 month into that fuel excise cut. I think we need

0: to really see how the overseas conflict evolves, how prices evolve for oil. But I think, you know, it is doing what it was intended to do.
1: US domestic airline Spirit has collapsed, leaving thousands of passengers stranded across the United States. The airline had previously filed for bankruptcy three times and was seeking a merger to stay in the air. The last flight, Spirit 357, landed at Dallas-Fort Worth Airport, prompting a rare exchange between controllers and other pilots on the busy air traffic radio channel.
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1: In the EPL, Arsenal is currently on top of the Premier League ladder with a 3-0 win over Fulham. But shortly, a few moments ago at halftime, Bournemouth leading Crystal Palace 2-0. Other games beginning shortly, Man United against Liverpool and Aston Villa and Tottenham. NRL Round 9, the Knights have held off a late surge from the Rabbitohs to claim a 42-38 victory in front of a home crowd. Coach Justin Holbrook says the team had to bounce back.
6: We were actually behind the scoreboard. We had to win it twice and we're good enough to do that. So that's great character led by KP and all the boys. You can drop your heads there and fall away, but we forced an error, scored ourselves, and then had to come up with a try-saving tackle.
1: The Sharks beat the Tigers 52-10, Penrith Panthers over Manly Sea Eagles 18-16, and AFL closing out round 8, Gold Coast Suns over GWS Giants 83-63, and the Sydney Swans over Melbourne Demons 131-114. That's the latest news and sport.
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8: Your four-day forecast for the northeast and border for Monday. A severe weather warning has been issued for damaging winds and heavy rainfall. Partly cloudy, a high chance of showers, with light winds becoming north to northwesterly 15 to 25 k's in the middle of the day. Expecting tops of 19 for Wangaratta, Albury, Wodonga and Corowa Rutherglen. Tuesday, a shower or two clearing, a top of 18. Wednesday, a shower or two, 18. And Thursday, showers easing, a top of 13 degrees. Right now, it's 14 degrees.

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8: Hello, I'm Carolee Hudson-Barnett. 47-year-old Jefferson Lewis has been charged with the murder of Kumanjai little baby in Alice Springs. Authorities moved him from Alice Springs to Darwin for his own protection after rioters targeted a hospital where he was being treated. Investigations are continuing. Northern Territory Police Commissioner Martin Dole says the court process must now be followed.
9: It's deeply distressing, not only for the family, but for the wider community. This is a horrific event and a horrific set of circumstances, and our thoughts remain strongly with the family, also with the community, as everyone processes the impact of these horrific events. I would ask that the community respect the judicial process, and I would also ask that the community continue to respect the family.
8: A 32-year-old man has been charged with murdering 3 family members and the attempted murder of another relative in Sydney's southwest at Rosemeadow near Campbelltown. He's been refused bail and is due to appear in court on Monday. Police will allege he used a blunt weapon, possibly a hammer, to attack his family. The federal opposition is urging the federal government to extend cuts to the fuel excise beyond June 30. Labor halved the levy by 26 cents a litre in April due to the Middle East war causing high fuel prices. With the Strait of Hormuz still mostly closed, Nationals MP David Littleproud says the relief will likely need to be extended.
10: The bonds are going to continue to drop, and so therefore the straits are going to continue to be blocked, and that means we have supply issues. That's going to put more pressure back on prices, and I think the government is going to have to keep some flexibility around that support.
8: It's been revealed that organised crime is behind the spate of hospitality firebombings in Melbourne. At least 14 pubs, bars and restaurants have been attacked in the last 2 months. The criminals pressuring venues to sell their illegal alcohol, firebombing those who refuse. Medical experts warn the illegal spirits can pose serious health risks. The first public hearings in the Royal Commission into Anti-Semitism begin in Sydney on Monday. The inquiry will hear evidence from members of the Jewish community detailing their lived experiences of anti-Semitism from workplaces, schools and on sporting fields, and the effect it's had on their lives and safety. The hearing will investigate concerns the country became complacent about the safety of the Jewish community.

0: safety, despite repeated warnings in the lead-up to the deadliest terrorist attack on Australian soil. Also making news, the federal government says it will commit $1.8 billion in this month's budget to make 137 bulk-billed Medicare urgent care clinics a permanent fixture of the health system. And new research suggests specific nutrients in eggs could be a key weapon in the fight against dementia. A 15-year study has found that people who eat just 2 eggs a week have a lower risk of developing Alzheimer's disease.
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0: Round 9 of the NRL, Andrew Lucas reports.
2: Cronulla has recorded an emphatic 52-10 victory over the Tigers in Sydney's Sutherland Shire. The visitors suffered a huge blow early, losing Adam Dewey to a dislocated shoulder after scoring a try. Cronulla led 18-10 at half-time before scoring 6 unanswered tries in the second half in front of over 14,000 fans. Cale Iro and Teague Wilson finished with hat-tricks. Andrew Lucas at Ocean Protect Stadium.
0: The Knights over the Rabbitohs, 42-38, and the Panthers over the Sea Eagles, 18-16. AFL wins for Gold Coast Suns and Sydney Swans.
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4: Your four-day forecast for the northeast and border for Monday. A severe weather warning has been issued for damaging winds and heavy rainfall. Partly cloudy, a high chance of showers, with light winds becoming north and northwesterly 15 to 25 k's in the middle of the day. Expecting tops of 19 for Wangaratta, Albury-Wodonga and Corowa-Rutherglen. Tuesday, a shower or two clearing, a top of 18. Wednesday, a shower or two, 18. And Thursday, showers easing, a top of 13 degrees. Currently, it's 13 degrees.
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4: Good morning, I'm Carolyn Katzenbarnes. Police have charged 47-year-old Jefferson Lewis with the murder of Kumanjai Little Baby in Alice Springs. Authorities moved him from Alice Springs to Darwin for his own protection after rioters targeted a hospital. Northern Territory Police Commissioner Martin Dole says investigations are continuing.
5: This has been extensive and detailed investigation. As I said, our detectives have been working around the clock to come up with this outcome. Investigations are continuing. Mr. Lewis is before the court and our job doesn't stop now.
4: Australia's peak medical body is raising concerns potentially harmful unapproved nicotine pouches are being promoted to young people. The AMA is calling on the government to close loopholes that let the products enter the market. Associate Professor Julian Raitt says some of the pouches can contain 150 milligrams of nicotine, more than the average cigarette.
6: They do pose some health risks to the public, so we feel that it's important that the federal government step in and intervene via the Therapeutic Goods Administration to prevent access to these pouches without very strict limitations.
4: A former senior defence official says the AUKUS pact is so risky, Australia should ask to lease submarines from Japan as a fallback option. It comes as Japanese Prime Minister Sanae Takaichi arrived in Canberra late Sunday evening. SMH The Age says Ms. Takaichi and Prime Minister Anthony Albanese are due to have several meetings focusing on partnering on critical minerals to minimise the risk of economic coercion by China, and also bolstering economic security by shoring up energy and gas supplies in response to the closure of the Strait of Hormuz since the end of February. Donald Trump says Iran has not yet paid a big enough price after confirming he'd received new Iranian proposals to end the conflict in the Middle East, but doesn't imagine that they would be acceptable. Earlier, he again claimed Tehran was desperate

0: desperate to make a deal and that the Iranian government was split. Speaking on the tarmac en route to Washington, Mr. Trump was asked by reporters if renewed fighting with Iran was likely.
1: If they misbehave, if they do something bad, but right now, we'll see. But it's a possibility that could happen.
0: Also making news, an internal survey has revealed Queensland's peak body for mental health is struggling with its own toxic workplace culture. Nearly half of the staff at the Mental Health Commission say they feel unsafe at work, with reported rates of bullying and discrimination amongst the highest in the public service. New analysis shows the average Australian would see their maximum home buying budget shrink by almost $12,000. If the RBA lifts rates for a third consecutive month, all four big banks expect the board to raise the cash rate at its board meeting on Tuesday.
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0: Closing out round 8 of the AFL, Jamara Ugle-Hagan kicked 3 goals to help Gold Coast Suns secure a 20-point win over the GWS Giants 83-63. Earlier, the Sydney Swans with a 17-point win over the Melbourne Demons 131-114. NRL wins for Cronulla Sharks over West Tigers 52-10, Newcastle Knights over South Sydney Rabbitohs 42-38, and Penrith Panthers over the Sea Eagles 18-16. In the Super Netball, wins for West Coast Fever and Melbourne Vixens.
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4: Your four-day forecast for the northeast and border from Monday. A severe weather warning has been issued for damaging winds and heavy rainfall. Partly cloudy, a high chance of showers, with light winds becoming north to northwesterly 15 to 25 k's in the middle of the day. Expecting tops of 19 for Wangaratta, Albury, Wodonga and Corowa Rutherglen. Tuesday, a shower or two clearing, a top of 18. Wednesday, a shower or two, 18. And Thursday, showers easing, a top of 13 degrees. Currently, it's 12 degrees. Stop.

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5: Hello, I'm Carolee Katsimbalis. 47-year-old Jefferson Lewis has been charged with the murder of Kumanjai little baby in Alice Springs. Authorities moved him from Alice Springs to Darwin for his own protection after rioters targeted a hospital where he was being treated. Investigations are continuing. Northern Territory Police Commissioner Martin Dole says the court process must now be followed.
6: It's deeply distressing, not only for the family, but for the wider community. This is a horrific events and a horrific set of circumstances, and our thoughts remain strongly with the family, also with the community, as everyone processes the impact of these horrific events. I would ask that the community respect the judicial process, and I would also ask that the community continue to respect the family.
5: A 32-year-old man has been charged with murdering three family members and the attempted murder of another relative in Sydney Southwest at Rosemeadow near Campbelltown. He's been refused bail and is due to appear in court on Monday. Police will allege he used a blunt weapon, possibly a hammer, to attack his family. The federal opposition is urging the federal government to extend cuts to the fuel excise beyond June 30. Labor halved the levy by 26 cents a litre in April due to the Middle East war causing high fuel prices. With the Strait of Hormuz still mostly closed, Nationals MP David Littleproud says the relief will likely need to be extended.
7: The bonds are going to continue to drop, and so therefore the straits are going to continue to be blocked, and that means we're going to have supply issues. That's going to put more pressure back on prices, and I think the government is going to have to keep some flexibility around that support.
5: It's been revealed that organised crime is behind the spate of hospitality firebombings in Melbourne. At least 14 pubs, bars and restaurants have been attacked in the last 2 months. The criminals pressuring venues to sell their illegal alcohol, firebombing those who refuse. Medical experts warn the illegal spirits can pose serious health risks. The first public hearings in the Royal Commission into Anti-Semitism begin in Sydney on Monday. The inquiry will hear evidence from members of the Jewish community detailing their lived experiences of anti-Semitism from workplaces, schools and on sporting fields and the effect it's had on their lives and safety. The hearing will investigate concerns the country became complacent about the safety of the Jewish community despite repeated warnings in the lead up to the deadliest terrorist attack on Australian soil. Also making news, the federal government says it will commit $1.8 billion in this month's budget to make 137 bulk-billed Medicare urgent care clinics a permanent fixture of the health system. And new research suggests specific nutrients in eggs could be a key weapon in the fight against dementia. A 15-year study has found that people who eat just 2 eggs a week have a lower risk of developing Alzheimer's disease.
8: Clear cut detailing. Premium car detailing from just $190. Heath comes to you wherever you are. Clear cut detailing.
5: Round 9 of the NRL, Andrew Lucas reports.
9: Cronulla has recorded an emphatic 52-10 victory over the Tigers in Sydney's Sutherland Shire. The visitors suffered a huge blow early, losing Adam Dewey to a dislocated shoulder after scoring a try.

0: Cronulla led 18-10 at half-time before scoring six unanswered tries in the second half in front of over 14,000 fans. Kale Hero and Teague Wilson finished with hat-tricks. Andrew Lucas at Ocean Protect Stadium.
1: The Knights over the Rabbitohs 42-38 and the Panthers over the Sea Eagles 18-16. AFL wins for Gold Coast Suns and Sydney Swans.
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3: Your four-day forecast for the northeast and border for Monday. A severe weather warning has been issued for damaging winds and heavy rainfall. Partly cloudy, a high chance of showers, with light winds becoming north to northwesterly 15 to 25 k's in the middle of the day. Expecting tops of 19 for Wangaratta, Albury, Wodonga and Corowa Rutherglen. Tuesday, a shower or two clearing, a top of 18. Wednesday, a shower or two, 18. And Thursday, showers easing, a top of 13 degrees. Currently, it's 12 degrees.

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7: Good morning, I'm Carolee Katsimbanis. Police have charged 47-year-old Jefferson Lewis with the murder of Kumanjai Little Baby in Alice Springs. Authorities moved him from Alice Springs to Darwin for his own protection after rioters targeted a hospital. Northern Territory Police Commissioner Martin Dole says investigations are continuing.
8: This has been extensive and detailed investigation. As I said, our detectives have been working around the clock to come up with this outcome. Investigations are continuing. Mr. Lewis is before the court and our job doesn't stop now.
7: Australia's peak medical body is raising concerns potentially harmful unapproved nicotine pouches are being promoted to young people. The AMA is calling on the government to close loopholes that let the products enter the market. Associate Professor Julian Raitt says some of the pouches can contain 150 milligrams of nicotine, more than the average cigarette.
9: They do pose some health risks to the public, so we feel that it's important that the federal government step in and intervene via the Therapeutic Goods Administration to prevent access to these pouches without very strict limitations.
7: A former senior defence official says the AUKUS pact is so risky, Australia should ask to lease submarines from Japan as a fallback option. It comes as Japanese Prime Minister Sune Takaichi arrived in Canberra late Sunday evening. SMH The Age says Ms. Takaichi and Prime Minister Anthony Albanese are due to have several meetings focusing on partnering on critical minerals to minimise the risk of economic coercion by China and also bolstering economic security by shoring up energy and gas supplies in response to the closure of the Strait of Hormuz since the end of February. Donald Trump says Iran has not yet paid a big enough price after confirming he'd received new Iranian proposals to end the conflict in the Middle East, but doesn't imagine that they would be acceptable. Earlier, he again claimed Tehran was desperate to make a deal and that the Iranian government was split. Speaking on the tarmac en route to Washington, Mr. Trump was asked by reporters if renewed fighting with Iran was likely.
10: If they misbehave, if they do something bad, but right now, we'll see. But it's a possibility that could happen.
7: Also making news, an internal survey has revealed Queensland's peak body for mental health is struggling with its own toxic workplace culture. Nearly half of the staff at the Mental Health Commission say they feel unsafe at work, with reported rates of bullying and discrimination amongst the highest in the public service. New analysis shows the average Australian would see their maximum home buying budget shrink by almost $12,000 if the RBA lifts rates for a third consecutive month. All four big banks expect the board to raise the cash rate at its board meeting on Tuesday.
6: Wangaratta Pump Shop, for the largest range of pumps in the northeast, including service and repairs, plus sales and service of lawnmowers, outdoor power equipment and water filtration.
7: Closing out round 8 of the AFL, Jamara Ugal-Hagen kicked 3 goals to help Gold Coast Suns secure a 20-point win over the GWS Giants 83-63. Earlier, the Sydney Swans with a 17-point win over the Melbourne Demons 131-114. NRL wins for Cronulla Sharks over West Tigers 52-10, Newcastle Knights over South Sydney Rabbitohs 42-38, and Penrith Panthers over the Sea Eagles 18-16. In the Super Netball, wins for West Coast Fever and Melbourne Vixens.
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11: Your 4-day forecast for the northeast and border for Monday.

A severe weather warning has been issued for damaging winds and heavy rainfall. Partly cloudy, a high chance of showers, with light winds becoming north and northwesterly 15 to 25 k's in the middle of the day. Expecting tops of 19 for Wangaratta, Albury, Wodonga and Corowa Rutherglen. Tuesday, a shower or two clearing, a top of 18. Wednesday, a shower or two, 18. And Thursday, showers easing, a top of 13 degrees. Currently, it's 12 degrees.

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5: The first public hearings in the Royal Commission into the Bondi Beach terrorist attack are due to start in Sydney in the coming hours. The inquiry will hear evidence from members of the Jewish community detailing their lived experiences of anti-Semitism. The government has accepted 14 recommendations, which were handed down in an interim report from the commissioner last week. Voter support for the Prime Minister has improved, mainly on the back of his handling of the fuel crisis. The Redbridge poll shows Anthony Albanese's personal standing has stabilised after going into freefall for many months. The survey shows support for One Nation continues to plateau, while the Coalition has made marginal inroads. Policy and political consultant Terry Barnes telling Australia Overnight it's possible we've seen the height of the minor party's popularity.
6: Basically showing that One Nation voters plateaued in the high 20s. It's not going any higher. It's not as yet going any lower.
7: Yeah.
6: But if that's the case, and if you look at the Nepean by-election in Victoria on Saturday, One Nation, I actually would say, flopped.
5: Economic security, fuel supply and defence are expected to be top of the agenda during a meeting between the Prime Minister Anthony Albanese and his Japanese counterpart. One former defence official is pointing to Japan as a potential alternative source for submarines if the AUKUS deal were to collapse. Officials in Iran are now reviewing the response from the United States to its latest proposal to end the conflict in the Middle East. Iranian state media says a response has been received from the US, but no officials in the United States have confirmed a formal reply has been given. Qatar University international affairs expert Abdullah Bandar Al-Attab has told Al Jazeera neither Iran or the US appear particularly ready to be willing to compromise.
8: Putting so much pressure on the US with withdrawing troops from the region, and this is contradicting with the rights of these countries in the region to have their own relations with the U.S. and their security measures with the U.S. On the other side, you see the Americans, they want everything basically from the Iranians.
5: Ukrainian officials say Russian drone and missile strikes have killed 10 people and injured at least 76 others, while President Volodymyr Zelensky has also announced three Russian oil tankers have been destroyed in separate attacks on Russian ports. Also making news, a man is due in a Sydney court accused of killing three members of his family and injuring another. The injured man has since been released from hospital. A search and rescue effort is underway for two US service members who have gone missing during American military exercises being held in Morocco. In finance, one Australian dollar is currently buying 72 US cents.
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5: Down the Giants by 20 points in slippery conditions in the AFL. It's the first time Gold Coast has beaten GWS since 2021. The Swans held off a fast-finishing Demon side to win by 17 in the other match. The Panthers have edged out the Seagulls 18-16 to end Kieran Foran's unbeaten run as interim Manly coach. Panthers coach Ivan Cleary says his side didn't make the most of some of their chances.
7: Lots of last plays where we just couldn't quite get the play done for whatever reason. Some were a bit bad luck, some were just bad play. To their credit, they were competing all the way to the end as well.
5: The Sharks thrashed the Tigers 52-10 while the Knights edged out the Rabbitohs. And in the EPL, Manchester United has downed Liverpool 3-2. That's the latest news and sport.
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9: Your four-day forecast for the northeast and border for Monday. A severe weather warning has been issued for damaging winds and heavy rainfall. Partly cloudy, a high chance of showers, with light winds becoming north to northwesterly 15 to 25 k's in the middle of the day. Expecting tops of 19 for Wangaratta, Albury, Wodonga and Corowa, Rutherglen. Tuesday, a shower or two clearing, a top of 18. Wednesday, a shower or two, 18. And Thursday, showers easing, a top of 13 degrees. Currently, it's 12 degrees.

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6: 14 degrees in Melbourne. A shower or two atop today. 25:30. Good morning. I'm David Armstrong. Fires destroyed a home and multiple cars at Caulfield North. At least five people were inside at the time. Neighbours were evacuated after being notified by a security guard. The two-storey home and two cars were engulfed in flames and a crime scene has now been established. The Melton train line will be electrified. The Allan and Albanese governments equally funding the near $153 million investment to finalise the designs, the scope and the cost to make it a reality. Transport Minister Gabriel Williams says 9-car trains should be on the Melton line by next year. It'll boost capacity by 50%.
7: The western suburbs of Melbourne are not only some of the fastest growing in Victoria, but some of the fastest growing in the nation, which makes sense of our investments in stage one of Melbourne Airport Rail, particularly around that Sunshine precinct, ensuring we can get more train paths through that really important junction.
6: The Allan government is being warned Victoria is financially boxed in. Labor's already unveiled more than $2 billion in spending measures ahead of the November election. Think tank E61 Institute has found repeated spending growth is constraining the state's spending options. Greater Western Water has begun sending customers bills with delayed charges worth thousands of dollars. The state-owned company cut off direct debits during a $100 million system upgrade. The Ombudsman's investigating several potentially systemic issues. New poll today shows support for the Prime Minister stabilised as the government prepares to hand down its budget. Here's Michael Packey.
8: The latest Redbridge poll published in the Financial Review shows Anthony Albanese has stemmed the slide in his personal standing. The survey reveals voters are generally happy with the way Mr Albanese is handling the fuel crisis, but some of this goodwill could evaporate depending on how well the budget is received next Tuesday. The improvement in the PM's standing has not really led to a spike in Labor's primary vote. One Nation is still nipping at its heels, while the coalition has had a marginal lift. However, once preferences are taken into account, Labor has a lead of up to 10 points against both opposition parties. Michael Packey reporting.
6: A prominent Jewish leader says he hopes the Royal Commission into the Bondi Beach terror attack will help deliver justice for victims. The inquiry's first public hearings begin in Sydney today, focusing on lived experiences of anti-Semitism. Alex Rivchen from the Executive Council of Australian Jewry, one of several community leaders scheduled to give evidence. In finance, our dollar is trading higher at 72.02 US.
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6: Tomorrow, Hugo Hagen starred last night, booting three goals as Gold Coast defeated the Giants by 20 points. It was the first time since 2021 the Suns have beaten their expansion rivals. South Australia is expected to be announced as the home of Gather Round for the next 3 years. The deal it's also expected to include a plan for a state of origin match between South Australia and Victoria in 2028. Oscar Piastri has finished third in action-packed Miami Grand Prix. Mercedes driver Kimi Antonelli won the race from Lando Norris. Tottenham has a chance to move out of the Premier League's relegation zone. The Spurs are currently leading Aston Villa 2-0, second half of their game. That's the latest news and sports.
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11: Good morning, it's Daniel Brewer with your local news and sport. It was a week of milestones across the Goulburn Valley and North East as hundreds gathered to celebrate GoTAFE's class of 2025.

live. Ceremonies were held at the Archer Street campus in Shepparton and Tone Road in Wangaratta, honouring more than 1,600 students who earned their qualifications over the past year. Justin, a Certificate for Cybersecurity graduate, said the event

0: AFA says days like yesterday are very important.
1: They're very important. It gives CFA as an organisation a chance to stop and reflect on the sacrifice that our people have given over the years. And we've had 85 firefighters pass away in the line of duty. So it gives us a chance to, again, recognise their contributions to protecting life and property in Victoria.
0: Wangaratta Art Gallery are continuing to celebrate following the announcement that they have won the Small Project of the Year Gallery for Overland by Matthew Harris at the 2026 Victorian Museums and Galleries Awards. Pat Gordon reports.
2: A post on social media confirmed the gallery secured the win in a highly competitive category ahead of six other shortlisted projects. The awards judges noted the exhibition's significance to Wangaratta. A spokesperson said it takes an incredible team and many partners, including the National Gallery of Victoria, the Rural City of Wangaratta and Creative Victoria, to do the work they do. Pat Gordon, Ace Radio.
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0: Other Damari Football Netball League have announced their senior football interleague squad that will take on Bendigo Football Netball League on Saturday the 23rd of May in Bendigo. Jack Elliott and Zach Fraser from Yarrawonga, Cameron Barrett and Harrison Hewitt from Wangaratta and Max Byrne from Albury are just some of the names selected. Jake Sharp has been named as the senior football squad coach. That's the latest in local news and sport.
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4: Your four-day forecast for the northeast and border for Monday. A severe weather warning has been issued for damaging winds and heavy rainfall. Partly cloudy, a high chance of showers, with light winds becoming north and northwesterly 15 to 25 k's in the middle of the day. Expecting tops of 19 for Wangaratta, Albury, Wodonga and Corowa Rutherglen. Tuesday, a shower or two clearing, a top of 18. Wednesday, a shower or two, 18. And Thursday, showers easing, a top of 13 degrees. Right now, it's 11 degrees.
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6: A very good morning to you. Welcome to Country Today. Monday, the 4th of April, I'm Libby Price. On the program this morning, a record turnoff of beef cattle in the very dry parts of New South Wales and Queensland, and it's creating opportunities for Victorian beef farmers looking for cattle at a more affordable price. And a three-day soil health masterclass is being held at Avenel starting today. The host farm, Allanvale, was hit by the January fires, so it's a case study in how to restore burnt landscapes. Those stories this morning on Country Today.
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7: Good morning, I'm Emily Minnie in the Victorian Rural Newsroom. Northern Territory cattle producers are welcoming a funding boost to address biosecurity concerns. The Territory Government is forming a dedicated livestock squad to help protect its 1.7 million herd from the biosecurity risks associated with cattle duffing. The Northern Territory Cattlemen's Association says the theft of livestock from Territory stations is widespread and incredibly organised. Chief Executive Romy Carey says it's a promising step.
8: It's been fantastic to see additional funding in an ongoing capacity committed in our Northern Territory government budget, and we truly thank the government for that. It certainly is going to go a long way in supporting our capacity with boots on the ground to investigate those rural crimes and those stock theft crimes.
7: Australia is taking part in talks with the United States, the UK and France to help reopen the Strait of Hormuz. The crucial shipping channel has been blocked since the start of the Iran war, restricting the flow of fuel supplies. Australia would join the Maritime Freedom Coalition, but our exact role is not yet known. Foreign Minister Penny Wong says it's vital the strait is reopened as soon as possible.
9: In terms of disruptions to energy supply chains, you're right, they are substantial. And they are broad in that not many different supply chains are affected by the closure of the strait.
7: Australian farmland values are tipped to continue last year's trend with moderated growth. Rabobank's Australian farmland price outlook forecasts the price per hectare to increase by approximately 2%. Analyst Paul Jules says it's been a mixed trend among the different commodities.
10: So what we saw was grazing land performed better, and arable land was actually down slightly on a year-on-year basis, which probably makes sense because if you look at the arable side, we've been dealing with fairly weak margins there. while the grazing game had been holding up a bit better with stronger prices.

0: Farmers are being encouraged to access a new resource, helping them make decisions regarding energy. AgriFuture's Energy Transition Roadmap provides a system-wide review on how the sector can adapt to changing energy markets. Managing Director Brianna Casey says it's a valuable tool.
1: More than 90% of on-farm energy comes from diesel, and that's exposing our primary producers and processors to price volatility and supply disruption. We need to ensure that as we transition to our next energy inputs, we are prepared and we have great data and insights underpinning it.
0: A New Zealand sheep farmer has been put on home detention and banned from being in charge of or owning sheep for 12 months after 200 sheep in his care had to be euthanized. And the New South Wales Country Women's Association's annual conference is underway this week. A record number of 50 motions will be debated, as well as a number of urgency motions. President Tanya Jolly says it reflects the challenges the regions are currently facing.
2: There's a fair few to do with health, homelessness, security, feeling secure. I think one of them is our opposition to compulsory land acquisition for linear infrastructure. That'll be an interesting one. There's so many different motions that are coming through at the moment.
0: And that's the state of the country. I'm Emily Minnie. Good morning.
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5: Joining us now is Bradley Wood, Senior Forecaster for the Bureau of Meteorology. Bradley, good morning to you. What can we expect with the weather?
6: Good morning. So as we currently stand, the rain band has been bringing rain across the majority of Victoria across the last 24 to 48 hours. Has pretty much just about pushed off to the east of the state. So that rain heading off to New South Wales out into the Tasman Sea at the moment. As we do go through the day, though, we are going to see the next round of showers start to make their way from across the west. So the low pressure system that's been out in the Bight is going to make its way across the Bass Strait across the next 24 hours or so. And as we go through this morning and this afternoon, that is going to pick up the showers, particularly about the south and the west of the state. Temperatures today, as we go through, we've got some northerly winds, so it's going to be relatively gusty northerlies across the state today. So temperatures getting back up into the 20s as you go into the far northwest corner around the Mildura region, but heading a bit cooler as you go further south. So places like Horsham, 17 degrees. And then down on the coast in the southwest, we've got Warrnambool getting up to 18 today. Across in the east, relatively warm, comparatively, I suppose, down in that southeast corner. So places like Bannvale getting up to 23 degrees. And

0: 20 degrees up in the northeast for Albury, Wodonga today. Going into tomorrow is probably one of the more settled days of the week, so just a few showers around the south coast, the ranges through Tuesday. Not really a whole lot to note there, but things get really quite interesting again into the back half of Wednesday, particularly as we have a particularly strong cold front making its way across the state in the latter part of the day. And particularly strong in terms of the cold air, it's going to be bringing behind it. So it will bring shower activity through with it. But yeah, as you go into the back half of Wednesday and Thursday, as those showers pick up, the temperature is really going to drop out quite significantly. So we are looking at pretty widespread areas of shower activity, accompanied with small hail and the snow levels getting down to around about 700 to 800 metres across much of the state. So even places like the Grampians could well see their first snow of the season. And then temperatures behind that going to be really notably cooler. So maximum temperatures on Thursday, for example, we're going to be looking at, most places looking at the low double digits. And then, pretty widespread cold conditions continuing through the back half of the week. So, yeah, by the time we get through to Wednesday night, we'll definitely know that the more wintry weather is on its way.
1: 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Bradley Wood, Senior Forecaster for the Bureau of Meteorology with your Country Today weather.
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2: Drought-affected farmers in northern New South Wales and southern Queensland are selling cattle at record rates. And it's creating an opportunity for Victorian farmers to secure stock at an affordable price. Country Today's Jade Egan spoke with Stonex Australia meat and livestock manager Ripley Atkinson.
7: It's quite distinct in terms of regionality. South of Dubbo in New South Wales, seasonal conditions continue to improve. It is patchy, but generally conditions are on the up. And then if we look north of Roma in Queensland, seasonal conditions have been the best some have seen in over 50 years. So it's in a fantastic position, which leaves us in this region throughout central eastern Australia, from Dubbo up to Roma. It's really struggling at the minute. The drought has come on quite quickly in the last 6 to 8 months. And what we've seen there is a quite intense, sharp liquidation in the cow herd, because producers obviously don't have the grass available to feed their stock. They've chosen the channel of selling stock this year rather than holding and feeding through the drought like they did in 2019. And what that's delivering us is a liquidation in those numbers. Now, that region through central eastern Australia, it's really critical for the overall positioning of the market. It's a major cattle producing region. There is a lot of demand generally generated throughout that area, and that, because it carries quite large numbers, it's ultimately going to see and force an overall liquidation in the herd. This year, the overall national herd will liquidate because of what the liquidation we're seeing through central eastern Australia. Now, the south, where seasonal conditions are continuing to improve, that won't offset this liquidation we're seeing. And ultimately, overall, we're going to see the cattle herd decrease in 2026, not increase.
8: You've spoken a bit about seller paralysis. What do you mean by this, and who loses money because of it?
7: There's a few factors at play, and I think when the market has dropped anywhere from sort of 10

0: to 25%, depending on which categories you look at, in the space of sort of 6 to 7 weeks. From a seller's perspective, you can sort of get in a little bit of shock, and you get a little bit unsure of what to do. And it's also challenging when the weather conditions on the horizon aren't exactly pointing to an improvement in season. So sellers sort of stop and they don't know which direction to take. Now, in terms of who that benefits, there's a lot of opportunities for those that are buyers. And what I mean by that is take cows and calves. There is a lot of opportunity and really good buying and value in cows and calves or breeding cattle for those that have the grass available. Now, I'm talking about those in southern Australia, across Victoria, southern New South Wales, and then, of course, those north of Roma in Queensland. They're able to go into these regions that are drought affected. Producers choose to sell their stock because they don't want to feed them. And you can actually pick up stock at a really reasonable rate and secure future breeding or current breeding cattle at good value, which allows them to obviously rebuild numbers for the south or take an opportunity on a trade. And yes, we recognise the challenge these regions through central eastern Australia are dealing with, but with challenges come opportunities. And for those that can do it, I believe there's really good value in breeding stock at the minute. And I think you're seeing the smart operators step into those cattle if they've got the capacity, because those values have declined so significantly.
1: Ripley Atkinson from StoneX speaking with Jade Egan. Next, Vic No-Till three-day masterclass being held at Allanvale at Avenel in northeast Victoria, which was hit by the January fires. So it's a case study in how to restore burnt landscapes.
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1: A three-day soil health masterclass is being held at Avenel in northeast Victoria starting today. The host farm, Allanvale, was hit by the January fires. So it's pretty much a case study in how to restore burnt landscapes. The event's hosted by Vic No-Till. President Michael Gooden joins us. Michael, you have an internationally acclaimed soil health educator. Tell us about Nicole Masters.
8: Yeah, we're very privileged to have Nicole coming. She's been working with us probably for the last 10 years or more. A week or so ago, she was down at the Grounded Festival in the Otways, and now part of that, her Australian leg of this trip, she's doing the 2.5-day soil masterclass with us.
1: And what sort of insights does she give that we can't get here? Because she's from Montana, so on the border of the US and Canada.
8: Yeah, well, she's actually New Zealand-born sort of thing, so she's done a lot of work in New Zealand, and then she went over, probably sort of demand for her work into North America. She's done a lot of work in Australia over the last, 10 or 15 years, which I think is really important in this space, because you get a lot of people sort of that North American influence who don't really understand the Australian context. But, Nicole certainly spent time in Australia working with Australian farmers. They're helping them improve their soil health.
1: And what sort of things she's talking about? I'm seeing here how to break water-repellent hydrophobic soils.
8: Yeah, well, it's interesting. I haven't experienced it firsthand. We've fortunately sort of never been impacted by the fires, but certainly what can happen in a fire landscape. Yeah, a lot of the biology is damaged when the soil gets too hot. So, what you can do to try and prime the biology in the soil, and also obviously try and get some cover back on the soil. That's the most damaging thing that can happen in a fire, is you lose all your cover. And then, if you do get a heap of rain come in a hurry, well, then with that, you're going to get the runoff. And in the runoff, unfortunately, is where a lot of your

0: nutrients is, so yeah, it can be quite damaging.
1: What else is going to happen over the 3 days?
0: So Nicole's also been doing a program called CREATE, which is basically training up the next batch of agronomists to be able to help people make better changes in their, to improve their soil health in their business. And so she's had, she has been, programs been running for 3 or 4 years, and this year it was sort of hosted here in Australia. So we actually hosted at Allendale, yeah, the initial program, I think it was October last year, and then they've just graduating this week in Melbourne, the cohort, and they're agronomists from all around the world. Probably 8 or 10 of them are Australians. So a fair few of them will be present as well, facilitating some of the workshops. But basically it's going through the, with soil health, you've got these three legs. You've got the chemistry leg, you've got the physical leg of what's happening in the soil structure, and then also you've got the biological leg. So I think we've had a really good focus on the chemistry and physics sort of for a while, but we haven't really been focusing on that biological leg. So all of those need to be sort of treated equally, but getting a good understanding of what you can do from a soil health perspective, encouraging the biology, but also making sure you've got the chemistry and physics right.
1: Michael Gooden of Vic No-Till. And if you want to know more about the event at Avenel, go to vicnotill.com.au. That's Country Today for this Monday. Have a lovely afternoon. I'll be back with you tomorrow morning at 5:30. I'm Libby Price. This has been Country Today.
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4: 14 degrees in Melbourne. A shower or two top today. 26 o'clock. Good morning. I'm David Armstrong. Security guards help five people climb over a wall after their home at Caulfield North was firebombed. Madeline Burke reports.
5: It's believed two cars in the driveway of the Matlock Court home were firebombed just before midnight. The flames quickly spread to a two-storey house. Inside at the time, a man, an elderly couple and two children. A security guard says he heard explosions as the home went up in flames and kicked the front door open to help the family escape. They were blocked by the burning vehicles in the driveway and forced to scale a wall to escape. The property remains cordoned off this morning, with police expected to investigate possible links with organised crime. In Melbourne, Madeline Burke.
4: And a crime scene's also been established in Tullamarine, where a car has been driven into a kebab shop and set alight at around 4:30. Firefighters evacuated two occupants of an adjoining milk bar. They've been treated by paramedics for smoke inhalation. A new report has found that while Victoria isn't broke, its finances are so dire, it's boxed in for years to come. Think tank the E61 Institute has found Victoria's finances are very weak. The Treasurer faces a near impossible task of holding a credible fiscal trajectory, repairing past damage, and dealing with the looming budget-busting health and hospitals juggernaut. It's also found there's little room to squeeze any more out of Victorian taxpayers. Australia's public service is facing a cull, is Carolee Katsimbalis.
6: The federal budget's $31 billion wages bill is at risk of blowing out because the number of public servants has grown by nearly a quarter, or 41,000 people, to around 213,000. So now the Fin Review says the Albanese government wants middle managers earning more than $100,000 a year to take a voluntary redundancy and leave the public service. The job cuts are being offered from many departments, including Prime Minister and Cabinet. Carolee Katsimbalis reporting.
4: Former senior defence official believes Australia should lease submarines from Japan if the AUKUS deal falls through. Japan's Prime Minister, Sanae Takeuchi, is this week holding talks with Anthony Albanese about defence and energy. And Richard Gray says Mr Albanese should use the meeting to explore a Plan B option for AUKUS. In finance, our dollar is trading higher at 72.02 US.
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4: Malcolm Rosas has proven to be one of the recruits of the year as the ex-Sun booted seven goals in Sydney's 17-point win over Melbourne at the MCG. The forward was traded to the Swans for picks 51 and 69 last year, Demons coach Stephen King.
8: The reason we got him here was to add something different to our forward line. And what he's delivered so far has been really beneficial for our football club. As we always say, it's not about the goals, but he took his opportunities and provided some real flair in our front half.
4: Gold Coast biggest off-season recruits Christian Petrarca and Jamari Ugle-Hagan also starring as the Suns beat the Giants by 20 points, the pair combining for five goals. Kimi Antonelli has helped Mercedes to its third straight Formula One win. Oscar Piastri finished third in Miami. McLaren teammate Lando Norris finishing second. And Australia's men's 4x400-metre men's relay team has set a national record, finishing third at the World Athletic Relay Championships. And that's the latest news and sport.
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11: Good morning, it's Daniel Brewer with your local news and sport. Rail services to Benalla will be disrupted as construction works continue to realign the tracks. Claire Coulson has more.
12: Coaches are replacing passenger services until the works are finished later this year. The station works involve realigning the rail track, upgrading signalling and fitting pedestrian barriers. An accessible taxi shuttle service will be available for pedestrians who need to use the level crossing. The free shuttle service will operate between 8 a.m. to 8 p.m. and on call between 8 p.m. and 8 a.m. Nunn Street Crossing will be closed until next Monday. Claire Coulson, Ace Radio.
11: Victoria Police are on a recruitment drive as they try to fill more than 1,500 vacancies across the state. The most recent batch of recruits include a butcher, concreter, barista, personal trainer and operating theatre technician. Chief Commissioner Mike Bush, who spoke with 3AW, says they want to head into the region, including northeastern border.
13: Very keen to make sure that people police in their own community. That's why we like to sort of target the regions as well. And we're also thinking about putting training out in the regions to encourage more people and make it really easy for them to train and join us.
11: New analysis suggests 3 in 4 Australians, including residents across northeast Victoria and the border region, may be at high risk of developing heart disease because their heart age is older than their actual age. The Heart Foundation found just 13% of adults surveyed had a heart range that matched their biological age. Natalie Raffool from the Heart Foundation says lifestyle choices play a major role in these results.
14: Their blood pressure, their cholesterol, whether they have diabetes or whether they smoke, and even whether they have a family history of heart disease. And in that analysis, we found that really concerning statistics, 3 in 4 had a heart age above their actual age.
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11: In A-grade netball across the Ovens and Murray League, Yarrawonga 46 defeated Wangaratta 44. Myrtleford 39 lost to Lamington 51. Wodonga Raiders 66 had a big win over Corowa Rutherglen 32. And Wangaratta Rovers 60 lost to Wodonga 76. That's the latest in local news and sport.
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16: Your 4-day forecast for the northeast and border for Monday. A severe weather warning has been issued for damaging winds and heavy rainfall. Partly cloudy, a high chance of showers, with light winds becoming north to northwesterly 15 to 25 k's in the middle of the day. Expecting tops of 19 for Wangaratta, Albury, Wodonga and Corowa Rutherglen. Tuesday, a shower or two clearing, a top of 18. Wednesday, a shower or two, 18. And Thursday, showers easing, a top of 13 degrees. Right now, it's 11 degrees.
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17: I'm embarking on another week of winning an even bigger amount of money. Not just the vault, which is sitting at $500 and very winnable at the moment, but our 40K countdown starts today as well. And something else starts, it's going to give us...

0: Pearl Jam, Better Man, it's Star FM, it is Hobbsy with you. Monday morning, nothing worse when the traffic just holds you up, and it is going to do that later this morning. Wangaratta from 7:30, Rowan Street will be closed at the underpass. Oh no, that is going to be hell. You watch, Green Street and Yarrawonga Road is going to be so busy, and also Murphy Street too. I just have this horrendous feeling. Now, on Friday, I did do the run up the main streets past St. Pat's down Oven Street at school time, which I have not done, clearly, in a long time, because it was bedlam trying to get through that stupid rant about the WPAC. I managed to get through, but not without a lot of waiting. But today, it is just going to be horrendous. So they're saying, oh, you know, add 10 minutes to your trip. No, I would say add about 20 minutes. And if you're coming in from the West End, just bypass that whole thing, straight down to Sicily Avenue across the Shanley Street overpass, or is it Little Crossing, and then into town. Or if that's busy, go down Osbaldstone Road, down to Chemist Warehouse, and then back up Tone Road. Unless you can do 80 along there until you get to the intersection at Shanley Street. So just keep that in mind. It's going to take a long time, and just keep your nerve. You know what? If you're late to work, you're late to work. What's going to happen? Not a major drama, let's be honest. And what about the kids too? Would be an interesting one. Trying to get to school. They're just going to have to get a note from mum or dad, I think. Got a Gracie Abrams in minutes along with Brian Adams, and we'll take a look at the big thing that is happening this morning as well here on Star FM.
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1: At NAB, we know your business goes through stages. First the my secret recipe could be something stage. That becomes the everyone wants a taste stage. Suddenly you're in the too many orders stage, which kicks off the maybe it's time for a warehouse stage. And eventually the could this go global stage? Whatever role you need us to play, we're your partner for every stage of business. NAB, more than money.
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0: Yeah, it's our first call from Cashman Dan this morning. So if your phone rings and it's an unknown number, answer it, because you will instantly get $1,000, and then you've got to decide whether you take the grand or go in the draw for the end prize, which is at least $21,000 cash. Yeah, I think I'll be taking a grand, but early days. Anyway, early days. Listen out for it. We will be giving away our first amount before 9 o'clock this morning. It is almost 6:30. Dan is in next with local news as we see what played out over the weekend. There, George Michael, along with a flock of seagulls, and something we're giving away as well this week for Mother's Day.
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10: 14 degrees in Melbourne. A shower or two at top today. 20 at 6:30. Good morning. I'm David Armstrong. Five people have had to climb over a wall to escape a blaze which has engulfed their home at Caulfield North. Two cars in the driveway of the Matlock Court home were firebombed around midnight. The flames quickly spread to a two-storey home. Inside at the time, a man, an elderly couple and two children. A security guard says he heard explosions as the home went up in flames. He kicked in the front door to help the family escape. A licensed venue in Prahran has been targeted this morning. Brett telling 3AW Breakfast, emergency services are at a bar in Chapel Street.
11: Electric bar in Chapel Street.
12: Just happened.
11: Obviously gone through the window, police fire trucks on the scene, and police also dusting down a car.

0: around the corner in another location. Someone's dumped it and run.
1: Australian researchers hope to develop a 10-year plan to improve long-term weight management and reverse obesity trends in children. The Murdoch Children's Research Institute says for the first time in a generation, children's health is worse than that of their parents. And researchers are testing whether a sleep support program can get children to sleep a minimum of 30 minutes extra a night. The team's using an app which will include bedtime before 9 p.m. and keeping electronics out of the bedroom. A joint state-federal government investment set to pave the way for the electrification of the Melton Line. Works on the Melton Line upgrade are already underway. 9-car trains should be on the line by next year, boosting capacity by 50%. Minister Gabriel Williams says stage one of the Melbourne Airport rail works are already creating space at Sunshine for the electrified track and additional stabling capacity for trains being built at Cobblebank.
2: $152.7 million is joint funding on a 50-50 basis between the Commonwealth and the state. That has to be done before we can then finalise our costings and commit further money for the delivery of the project.
1: The loved ones of a teenager who died while on a camping trip with friends says they hope his death will improve awareness of mammalian meat allergy. A coroner has ruled that Jeremy Webb died of anaphylaxis due to the condition, which is caused by ticks triggering a reaction to red meat. Father Jonathan says he believes his condition should not have been looked at more closely during two admissions to hospital with symptoms of anaphylaxis.
3: We should have gone home with an EpiPen and a letter of management that we needed to go and see an allergy specialist, but that was never done. Unfortunately, on the Central Coast, the paramedics, the doctors, the GPs didn't know about alpha-gal, and I want that to change.
1: And finance, the dollar's higher, 72.02 US.
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1: Stephen King says confidence at Melbourne has only grown despite an 18-point loss to Sydney at the SCG. The D's cut the margin to 11 late after trailing by as much as 6 goals in the last quarter.
5: If we play at that level, I'll take on anyone. We've kicked 114 points away from home in 3 quarters of footy, I feel like. So if we put 4 quarters together, it won't faze me who we play. It's us just trying to chase the best version of us.
1: St Kilda's confirmed Max King will miss at least 6 weeks with a low-grade hamstring. Oscar Piastri's finished third in an action-packed Miami Formula One Grand Prix. It was won by Mercedes driver Kimi Antonelli.
6: This weekend we showed that if we get track position, we can hang on to things well. You know, we were close in Japan, but we've definitely taken a step forward, and hopefully in Canada we can take another step forward again.
1: And Man United's moved to third on the Premier League table, beating Liverpool 3-2. That's the latest news and sport.
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8: Good morning, it's Daniel Brewer with your local news and sport. Wangaratta Art Gallery secures the Small Project of the Year Award at the 2026 Victorian Museums and Galleries Awards for the exhibition Overland by artist Matthew Harris. Pat Gordon reports.
9: The gallery secured the win in a highly competitive category ahead of 6 other shortlisted projects, including entries from across regional Victoria such as the Northeast. Judges noted the exhibition's significance to Wangaratta and the wider region. A spokesperson said it takes an incredible team and many partners, including the National Gallery of Victoria, the Rural City of Wangaratta and Creative Victoria, to do the work they do. More information can be found at the Wangaratta Art Gallery Facebook page. Pat Gordon, Ace Radio.
8: Police are investigating an alleged break-in at a Benalla sports facility between March 30 and 31. Unknown offenders forced entry into the canteen and storage shed, causing damage to several doors. 6 slabs of soft drink, valued at around $160, were allegedly stolen. Anyone with information is urged to contact

0: CFA Deputy Chief Officer Steve Alcock says these are very important days.
1: About 85 firefighters pass away in the line of duty, so it gives us a chance to, again, recognise their contributions to protecting life and property in Victoria, pay a bit of homage to the ultimate sacrifice they gave in doing that, but also gives their families a chance to also gather and reflect again on what those people meant to them.
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0: Round 4 of Ovens Murray Senior Football is in the books. Yarrawonga 6-18-54 went down to Wangaratta 19-9-123. Myrtleford 11-13-79 defeated Lavington 8-13-61. A nail-biter between Wodonga Raiders 12-7-79 losing to Coral Rutherglen 12-8-80. And Wangaratta Rovers 14-11-95 defeated Wodonga 9-5-59. That's the latest in local news and sport.
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3: Your four-day forecast for the northeast and for the border. Partly cloudy today. There's a high chance of showers most likely this evening, and the wind will continue right through till tonight as well. Tomorrow, expecting a cloudy day, medium chance of morning showers, top of 17. Wednesday will be cloudy, some morning frost, a bit of fog too, then a high chance of late showers with a windy top of 17. Then Thursday, it is cold, partly cloudy, high chance of showers in the morning, maybe some hail too. It'll be windy with a top of just 12 degrees. Today, Wangaratta, Albury, Wodonga and Violettown heading for tops of 19. Rutherglen and Benalla 20. 21 for Yarrawonga today. Myrtleford and Beechworth expecting tops of 18. Bright 17 and Mount Beauty's heading for a top of 16 degrees. Currently 10 degrees.
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3: Star Brekkie with Hobbsy. Mother's Day's coming up this weekend. I hope you haven't forgotten, particularly if you've got little kids. And if you're a grandparent, hopefully they're going to give you something as well. Grandma, I have the answer for you next.

0: George Michael on Star FM Freedom 90. Now, Mother's Day is this weekend. I've been thinking about this for a while because I've had Mother's Day in the back of my mind for something for the wife, and I keep remembering going, I must pick it up, I must pick it up, I must pick it up. Like, keep very much tentative looking at the date. I thought Mother's Day was last weekend and I was in a flat panic. Whew! So now I'll be able to get the prezi for my lovely wife that my boys can give her, which is great. Now, if you haven't got anything for your mum, I have got you sorted. If you jump onto the Star FM Facebook page, you will see that we have got a great prize thanks to Club Mole Whaler. Mum will get spoiled in an executive room. She will also get a $100 voucher to use at a Senza Day Spa, which will get her very, very relaxed. And a wonderful Rich Glen hamper is on offer as well that she gets to take home. So how good is that for our prize? All you need to do is jump onto our Star FM Facebook page and tag a deserving mum. Even throw it in there as to why she's so deserving. You know, goes the extra mile, has got many, many kids and needs a break, just become a new mum, and it'd be nice to have a bit of a break away because it's tough being a parent, but particularly a mum. A lot of pressure on mum, certainly in the first 6 weeks too. So that sort of thing. Get online, tell us about it. More music from Matchbox 20, and we have the Flock of 80s, and that's coming up after 9. Next, though, the Flock of Seagulls here at Star FM.
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0: FM. Oh, speaking of which, hello, if you're under the weather today, there's nothing worse. Last week we had a meeting here that was organised by another Ace Radio counterpart. It had to be cancelled because she had gastro. Oh, I felt for her. I haven't felt so sick in such a long time. It was 18 months ago that I last had gastro. And here's a bit of history of my health. We'll just dive into it, if we will. I had an operation going back, a few years ago now to stop my reflux. It's a horrible thing. I had reflux for like 10 years. Tried everything under the sun, was on tablets and everything, and it was just not really under control at all. So I went and had a thing called a funduplication. And my hernia repaired as well because I had a hiatus hernia. Anyway, what they do is they tighten up the top of your stomach by wrapping it around itself. That's how it works. Sorry if I'm grossing you out if you're having breakfast this morning. Anyway, with that, it tightens everything up. So I was told at the time that if I was to get sick that I probably wouldn't be able to throw up. Well, that was not the case when I had gastro on, of all times, New Year's Eve at the end of 2024. Holy dolly, it just came up from my toes. Anyway, I'm sorry to do that to you this morning. It just came to mind while that song was on. I know, very unpleasant. I'm sorry about that. After 7 o'clock, we're going to take a look at recycling the container scheme because something new is coming to the border. And I actually saw this whilst I was away the other weekend. And I what is that? Anyway, we'll dive into it after 7 right here at 92.1 Star FM. Got a latest in local news, and we'll check out what's happening weather-wise, because things on Thursday are going to get very, very cold.
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9: 14 degrees in Melbourne, a shower or two at top today, 20 at 7 o'clock. Good morning. David Armstrong. There are three crime scenes in place across Melbourne this morning as police investigate overnight fire bombings in Caulfield North, Tullamarine and Prahran. Here's Madeline Burke.
10: Two cars in the driveway of a home in Caulfield North were set alight around midnight with flames spreading to a two-storey property. A man, an elderly couple and two children were forced to climb a wall to escape. Firefighters also evacuated families from homes on either side. While in Tullamarine, a car was driven into a kebab shop and set on fire. An electric bar on Chapel Street has become the latest licensed venue in Melbourne to be hit early this morning, with police investigating links to organised crime. In Melbourne, Madeline Burke, 9 News.
9: Voters' support for the Prime Minister has improved off the back of his handling of the fuel crisis. A Redbridge poll shows Anthony Albanese's personal standing has stabilised after going into freefall in recent months. Survey shows support for One Nation appears to have plateaued. Policy and political consultant Terry Barnes says it's possible One Nation's peaked.
11: Basically showing that One Nation's vote has plateaued in the high 20s. It's not going any higher. It's not as yet going any lower.
12: Yeah.
11: But if that's the case, and if you look at the Nepean by-election in Victoria on Saturday, One Nation, I actually would say, flopped.
9: Greater Western Waters began sending customers bills with delayed charges worth thousands. The state-owned company cut off direct debits during a $100 million system upgrade. It's been revealed terminally ill patients are having to leave aged care homes and go to voluntary assisted dying in hospitals because facilities won't allow them to access the scheme on-site. Doctors say they've been forced to assess patients in car parks after being barred from entering the premises. Australia's peak medical body is raising concerns. Potentially harmful, unapproved nicotine pouches being promoted to young people. Associate Professor Julian Raitt says some of the pouches contain more nicotine than the average cigarette.
13: They do pose some health risks to the public. So we feel that it's important that the federal government step in and intervene via the Therapeutic Goods Administration to prevent access to these pouches without very strict limitations.
9: A new survey has found more than 20% of younger Australians are increasingly using cash as a deliberate budgeting tool. UBank says trends like cash stuffing involve people withdrawing their salary after getting paid, then dividing it between envelopes for different spending purposes. In finance, the dollar's higher, 72.02 US.
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9: Belief is building at Melbourne despite a 17-point loss to Sydney at the SCG. Is Eddie Summerfield.
14: Sydney recruit Malcolm Roses stole the show, booting 7 goals, but it's Melbourne's fight to cut the margin to 17 points after trailing by 6 goals in the last quarter that has coach Stephen King the most excited.
15: If we play at that level, I'll take on anyone.
14: Christian Petrarca and Jamara Ugle-Hagen kicked 5 goals between them as Gold Coast beat the Giants by 20 points in the so-called Expansion Cup. The Suns moving to 5th on the ladder. The former Bulldog has coach Damien Hardwick full of optimism.
16: He's only going to get better and better.
14: And the AFL this week is set to lock in a 3-year extension of Gather Round in South Australia. Eddie Summerfield, Melbourne.
9: Oscar Piastri's finished 3rd in an action-packed Miami Grand Prix. Mercedes driver Kimi Antonelli winning the race. Tottenham has moved out of the Premier League relegation zone. Spurs beating Aston Villa 2-1. And that's the latest news and sport.
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17: Good morning, it's Daniel Brewer with your local news and sport. 3 in 4 Australians, including people living in northeast Victoria and along the border, could have an increased risk of heart disease, with new data showing their heart age is higher than their real age. Natalie Raffool from the Heart Foundation says everyday lifestyle factors are a key driver behind the findings.
18: Their blood pressure, their cholesterol, whether they have diabetes or whether they smoke, and even whether they have a family history of heart disease. And in that analysis, we found that really concerning statistic, 3 in 4 had a heart age above their actual age.
17: Ongoing construction works at Benalla train station are set to continue. Claire Coulson reports.
19: Coaches are replacing passenger services until the works are finished later this year. The station works involve realigning the rail track, upgrading signalling and fitting pedestrian barriers. An accessible taxi shuttle service will be available for pedestrians who need to use the level crossing. The free shuttle service will operate between 8 a.m. to 8 p.m. and on call between 8 p.m. and 8 a.m. Claire Coulson, ACE Radio.
17: Victoria Police are on a major recruitment drive as they work to fill more than 1,500 vacancies across the state with a strong push into regional areas, including North Eastern Border.

0: The latest intake include a butcher, concreter, barista, personal trainer and an operating theatre technician. Chief Commissioner Mike Bush, speaking with 3AW's Tom Elliott, says attracting recruits from regional communities is a key focus.
1: Very keen to make sure that people police in their own community. That's why we like to sort of target the regions as well. And we're also thinking about putting training out in the regions to encourage more people and make it really easy for them to train and join us.
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0: The Ovens and Murray Football Netball League have named its senior interleague squad to face Bendigo on Saturday, May 23. Selections include Jack Elliott and Zach Fraser from Yarrawonga, Cameron Barrett and Harrison Hewitt from Wangaratta, and Max Byrne from Albury. Training gets underway tomorrow night at Lovington Sports Ground number 2. Jack Sharp has been appointed coach of the senior squad. That's the latest in local news and sport.
3: The Travel Mum, Edgar's Books and News. The Gardening Mum, Edgar's Books and News. The Sporty Mum, The Romance Mum or Totally Lovable Mum. Treat your mum this Mother's Day with a great read or gift card from Edgar's Books and News in the heart of Wangaratta.
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5: Your four-day forecast for the northeast and for the border. Partly cloudy today. There's a high chance of showers most likely this evening and the wind will continue right through till tonight as well. Tomorrow, expecting a cloudy day, medium chance of morning showers, top of 17. Wednesday will be cloudy, some morning frost, a bit of fog too, then a high chance of late showers with a windy top of 17. Then Thursday, it is cold, partly cloudy, high chance of showers in the morning, maybe some hail too. It'll be windy with a top of just 12 degrees. Today, Wangaratta, Albury, Wodonga and Violettown heading for tops of 19. Rutherglen and Benalla 20. 21 for Yarrawonga today. Myrtleford and Beechworth expecting tops of 18. Bright 17 and Mount Beauty's heading for a top of 16 degrees. At the moment, it's 11 degrees.
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5: It's Star Brekkie with Hobbsy. Now here at Star FM, my work colleagues rib me for being a bit of a tight ass because I take home, on occasion, not all the time, the bottles here, the drink containers, worth 10 cents. Hey, well, if you're going to throw them in the recycle bin, I might as well have them. That's my theory. Cost me nothing to take them home. And I collect them up and I, about every 4 weeks, take them down to the recycling depot there in Newman Street. Well, friends, if you are a fellow 10 cent recycler, something's new is coming to the northeast and the border.

0: Oh, the critics didn't like the movie about him that just come out, said it was rubbish, but his fans absolutely love it. It is Michael Jackson at Star FM, 13 past 7. Now, I have a big container at home that I put in our drink containers to get the 10 cents back for each container. You know the scheme that came in here, finally, in Victoria and New South Wales a few years ago. It's great. You know, South Australia had it for years. Anyway, there's a new thing that's coming to the northeast and the border, and that is a wire container that is going to hang off the side of public bins for earn and return. I actually saw this in Warburton on the Yarra River going back a couple of weeks ago when I went away with a few mates walking down the street and went, what is that doing there? Read it. And basically what it is, is, you know, when you go and get a pie and a drink from the bakery and you have the container and you finish, you go, oh, 10 cents, oh, I'll just put it in the recycle. Instead of doing that, you can put it in the basket and other people who collect them are able to come along. Instead of having to sift through the bin, you can just get it out of the wire basket. I love that idea. And I bet you there's another bloke who loves it. Do you know the can man in Wang? He's got long hair and I see him most mornings. He's up at, I don't know when, before I am, going around getting the recycling containers. And he's got like big white plastic bags on the back of his jeep. And he collects them. More power to you, mate. It doesn't cost you anything but your time to be able to collect those things. So good on you. Now, my containers I've recycled in the last, it only goes back 121 days. I was looking at this just before. I have got back third, trying to do the maths on this one, 1270 plus 1270. That is $21.40 plus $6. That's about 20. Yeah, I've done okay. I've got about $30-odd back in the last, well, last 21 days anyway. And I use the Newman Street one about every 4 or 5 weeks to go down there and use it. Because you know that stupid Swan Street container thing on the left there, it doesn't work half the time. And then if they've got too many glass bottles there, it doesn't let you recycle those. So, yeah, anyway. Be popping down to Newman Street. I did it not so long ago, so my little bin's not all that full. Tell you what could be full, and that's your bank account, because something is happening today for the first time, and we're continuing for a few weeks, that you can be a part of. I'll tell you all about it before the 7:30 news.
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0: Oh, yep, the cash is going to actually flow today. A little later, Cashman Dan's making our first call for our 40k countdown. It'll be interesting to see whether you're going to take your $1,000 or you go in the big draw. 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Coming up to 7:30, it's so nice when you successfully complete something. 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
9: 14 degrees in Melbourne, a shower or two at top today, 20 at 7:30. Good morning. I'm David Armstrong. The late legendary sports broadcaster Dennis Cometti will be remembered at a state memorial service in Perth today. Here's Chelsea Bowden.
10: Thousands of people are expected to fill the stands of Perth Stadium, a venue which witnessed many of Dennis Cometti's iconic broadcasting moments, including his final footy call in 2021. Cometti passed away in March at the age of 76 after a career spanning more than 50 years covering AFL, cricket and three Summer Olympics. A talented footballer himself, he played 38 waffle games for West Perth and served 3 years as coach. Today's service will be attended by dignitaries, including the Premier and opposition leader, as well as acclaimed broadcaster Bruce McAvaney, who will deliver a tribute. In Perth, Chelsea Bowden.
9: For the first time in a generation, children's health is worse than that of their parents. Professor Melissa Wake of the Murdoch Children's Research Institute says they're working on a 10-year plan to improve long-term weight management and reverse obesity trends in children.
11: We have children who are growing up in a world where in some ways it's easy to be healthy, in other ways it's harder to be healthier than ever before, and really trying to solve some of these issues. Better heart health for our children, better mental health, less cancer in the future, great brain health. All of those things.
9: It's been another night of violence in Melbourne with brazen firebombings across the city. Crime scenes being set up on Chapel Street in Prahran as police investigate an attempted firebombing of the Electric Bar. Five people in possession of two jerry cans were arrested in a nearby street around the same time, but police say they have not been linked to the attempted arson. Meantime, in Caulfield North, a security guard helped a man, an elderly couple and two children climb a wall to escape their burning home after a firebombing. And at Tullamarine, a car was driven into a kebab shop and then set on fire. New report has found that while Victoria isn't broke, its finances are so dire, it's boxed in for years to come. The think tank, the E61 Institute, has found Victoria's finances are very weak, and the Treasurer is facing the near impossible task of holding a credible fiscal trajectory, repairing past damage, and dealing with the looming budget-busting health and hospitals juggernaut. It's also found there is very little room to squeeze any more out of Victorian taxpayers. The company overseeing $75 million in investments for a host of high-profile sports people, among them Scott Pendlebury, has been ordered into liquidation. The collapse comes as shareholders in the troubled Western Melbourne group scramble to find new funding. In finance, our dollar's higher, 72.02 US.
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9: Damien Hardwick's gushing over Jamara Ugle-Hagan's development after starring in Gold Coast 20-point win over the Giants. The ex-Bulldog booting three goals in the Suns' first win over their expansion rivals since 2021. The Suns coach impressed with the former number one draft pick's upside.
13: I don't think there's many players in the AFL at his size who can do that, so we're very fortunate, you know, that we've got a player that is capable of doing that. But what we've got to realise, it's his second game. You know, he's only going to get better and better. He'll get fitter, he'll get stronger, he'll get a greater understanding of how we want to play.
9: Melbourne sweating over the severity of Brodie Meyercheck's hamstring, suffered in yesterday's 17-point loss to Sydney. Australia's men's 4x400 men's relay team has set a national record, finishing third at the World Athletic Relay Championships. That's the latest news and sport.
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15: Tim McCurdy, Nationals member for the Ovens Valley, 37 Reed Street, Wangaratta.
16: Good morning, it's Daniel Brewer with your local news and sport. Firefighters from the northeastern border stood alongside crews from across Victoria yesterday at the annual Firefighters Memorial Service. The service commemorates those who have died while serving their communities. CFA Deputy Chief Officer Steve Alcock says the day remains an important moment of reflection.
17: They're very important. It gives CFA as an organisation a chance to stop and reflect on the sacrifice that our people have given over the years. And we've had 85 firefighters pass away in the line of duty. So it gives us a chance to, again, recognise their contributions to protecting life and property in Victoria.
16: An art exhibition at the Wangaratta Art Gallery titled Overland by Matthew Harris has won the Small Project of the Year Award at the 2026 Victorian Museums and Gallery Awards. Pat Gordon reports.
18: A post on social media confirmed the gallery secured the win in a highly competitive category ahead of six other shortlisted projects. The awards judges noted the exhibition's significance to Wangaratta. A spokesperson said it takes an

incredible team and many partners, including the National Gallery of Victoria, the Rural City of Wangaratta and Creative Victoria, to do the work they do. More information can be found at the Wangaratta Art Gallery Facebook page. Pat Gordon.

0: year. Alongside the formalities, graduates and families mark the moment with photos and celebrations. Certificate 4 cybersecurity graduate Justin says it was a perfect way to wrap up the year.
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0: In A grade netball across the Ovens and Murray League, Yarrawonga 46 defeated Wangaratta 44. Myrtleford 39 lost to Lavington 51. Wodonga Raiders 66 had a big win over Corowa Rutherglen 32. And Wangaratta Rovers 60 lost to Wodonga 76. That's the latest in local news and sport.
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2: Your 4-day forecast for the northeast and for the border. Partly cloudy today. There's a high chance of showers most likely this evening, and the wind will continue right through till tonight as well. Tomorrow, expecting a cloudy day, medium chance of morning showers, top of 17. Wednesday will be cloudy, some morning frost, a bit of fog too, then a high chance of late showers with a windy top of 17. Then Thursday, it is cold, partly cloudy, high chance of showers in the morning, maybe some hail too. It'll be windy with a top of just 12 degrees. Today, Wangaratta, Albury, Wodonga and Violettown heading for tops of 19. Rutherglen and Benalla 20. 21 for Yarrawonga today. Myrtleford and Beechworth expecting tops of 18. Bright 17 and Mount Beauty's heading for a top of 16 degrees. At the moment, it's 11 degrees.
1: 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The new Dunk Chicken Ranch has landed at Macca's. Try it today.
2: Oh, traffic's going to be a nightmare this morning. They've just closed Rowan Street, where the underpass is for the works today. So keep that in mind. And I reckon at the moment, 10 minutes to your trip, later it'll be 20. Soon, it'll be Mother's Day. And next, we'll talk all about how you can get a freebie from us.

0: Hello, Jerry. It's Dairy Fan. 7:45. Lots of chocolates and flowers being sold this weekend for Mother's Day, and lots of mums being taken out for a lovely day out. I've got something for mum that's a wonderful time away. She gets a night away from you, or you get a night away from your kids. It's entirely up to you. You can nominate yourself. Someone's done that on our Star FM Facebook page. Fair enough, I say. If your kids go and look after you, you look after yourself. What a great idea. Get your nominations in. Tell us why the mum that you nominate needs a break, and she could be off to Club Mulwala, a night's accommodation in an executive room right there on Lake Mulwala. It's beautiful. I've stayed there myself. $100 spoiling voucher at Essenza Day Spa, and not only that, something extra, a wonderful hamper from Rich Glen to take home as well. It is cool. So the giving just keeps on giving after you've left. It's amazing. So get on and nominate your mums. There's been loads of nominations. I love it. We are loving mum this week here at 92.1 Star FM. You know what else we're doing this week, and particularly this morning? This.
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0: Bruce Springsteen and his Hungry Heart on Star FM. Another great weekend of footy netball and the seniors footy. A win to Cora Rutherglen by 1 point. And it literally was 1 point because Raiders were 12-7 and Roos were 12-8 in the end. Beverley Park, forward sees the Raiders still on the bottom of the ladder with North Albury just above them on percentage. Now, they go head-to-head this coming weekend, Raiders and North, so it'll either be the change or it won't. Ravens had a win over Wodonga. And Myrtleford also winners and sitting on top of the ladder, I might add. You beauty. They had a win over Lavington. And Wangaratta far too strong for Yarrawonga by 69 points there. So, yes, this week, Wodonga coming up against Albury. Wang and Myrtleford going head-to-head, so there could be a change at the top there. That'll be interesting to see how that plays out. Again, depending on how Rovers go, they're up against Lavington. Rovers might be on the top by the end of this weekend. Like I said, North also up against Raiders. Cora Rutherglen taking on Yarrawonga as well. So, another great weekend of footy and netball. You can follow O&M on the O&M Live YouTube channel as well and watch it from the comfort of your own home. Nothing like being there in the crowd, though, it has to be said. Can't hoot the horn at home. Neighbours will wonder what's going on. We are coming up to 8 o'clock. It is time for our Vault Guest. Thanks to Hume Bank. We'll take caller number 5 this morning on 57222999. Remember to check out star921.com.au to get the four numbers that have been already guessed. Not Fridays. That was only two numbers in that one. Maybe Thursdays. That'll help you out a lot. We'll go to the phones after a news update next to see if we can give away all this cash. $500 right here at 92.1, the all-new Star FM.
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4: 14 degrees in Melbourne. A shower or two at top today. 20. 8 o'clock. Good morning. I'm David Armstrong. A family home's been firebombed and five people arrested after another night of violent incidents across the city. Madeline Burke has the latest.
5: A crime scene has been set up on Chapel Street in Prahran as police investigate an attempted firebombing of Electric Bar. Five people in possession of two jerry cans were arrested in a stolen car in a nearby street around the same time, but police say they have not been linked to the attempted arson. Meanwhile, in Caulfield North, a security guard has helped a man, an elderly couple and two children climb a wall to escape their burning home after a firebombing. And in Tullamarine, a car was driven into a kebab shop and set on fire. Madeline Burke, Melbourne.
4: Doctors are warning the future health of Australian children is at a critical crossroads. The Murdoch Children's Research Institute has found for the first time children's health is worse than that of their parents. The Institute's Professor Melissa Wake says they have the blueprint, they just need to act on it.
6: We do know what good health looks like and we know how easy it looks and we know how hard it is to do. So we know, you know, if we all looked after our weight, ate healthily, moved more, got more sleep, looked after our blood pressure, our lipids, all those things that we know we should do, and yet probably only about 1% of Australian adults do it.
4: A new opinion poll shows personal support for the

0: Prime Minister stabilise after going into freefall, the Redbridge survey reveals voters are happy with the way Anthony Albanese has handled the fuel crisis. Labor retains a 10-point lead against both One Nation and the Coalition. In other news, a former senior defence official says Australia should lease submarines from Japan if the AUKUS deal falls through. It's been revealed terminally ill patients are having to leave aged care homes to undergo voluntary assisted dying in hospitals because facilities won't allow them to access the scheme on site. The 31-year-old man has had his Mazda impounded, caught speeding at 78 k's per hour over the limit on the Monash last night. Well, three people have died in a hantavirus outbreak on a cruise ship in the Atlantic Ocean. Correspondent Gavin Gray says it's been traced to rats on board.
1: The outbreak is reported aboard the MV Hondius cruise ship, which was travelling from Argentina to Cape Verde. Authorities say the first person to show symptoms was a 70-year-old passenger who died on board. His body is now on the island of St. Helena, a British territory. His 69-year-old wife also became ill on board, was evacuated to South Africa, but died in hospital. They're reported to be Dutch. The World Health Organization says it's helping coordinate the medical evacuation of two symptomatic passengers, as well as a full public health risk assessment for those still on board.
0: In finance, the dollar's higher at 72.02 US.
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0: Oscar Piastri has finished third in an action-packed Miami Formula One Grand Prix, won by Mercedes driver Kimi Antonelli. Lando Norris was second, with the Australian optimistic about McLaren's prospects.
3: To wait and see what Mercedes bring, because they didn't bring much this weekend and were still, you know, I think in qualifying and the main race, probably the same, if not a tiny bit quicker, maybe a bit quicker over one lap. So, yeah, we're certainly not, you know, quite back in the position we were last year, but we're getting there.
0: Sydney coach Dean Cox is singing the praises of what Malcolm Rosas is bringing to the Swans forward line after booting seven goals in the win over Melbourne. St Kilda confirming Max King to miss at least 6 weeks with a low-grade hamstring strain. In soccer, Tottenham has moved out of the Premier League's relegation zone after beating Aston Villa 2-1. That's the latest news and sport.
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5: Good morning, it's Daniel Brewer with your local news and sport. More than 1,500 vacancies are being targeted in a statewide recruitment drive by Victoria Police, with efforts now extending into regional communities such as Northeastern Border. Among the newest recruits are a butcher, concreter, barista, personal trainer and an operating theatre technician. Chief Commissioner Mike Bush says the force is keen to bring in more people from the regions.
6: Very keen to make sure that people police in their own community. That's why we like to sort of target the regions as well. And we're also thinking about putting training out in the regions to encourage more people and make it really easy for them to train and join us.
5: New analysis shows 3 in 4 Australians, including those living across Northeastern Border, could be at an increased risk of heart disease after findings reveal their hearts may be older than their actual age. Natalie Raffoul from the Heart Foundation says lifestyle factors are playing a major role in the results.
7: Their blood pressure, their cholesterol, whether they have diabetes or whether they smoke, and even whether they have a family history of heart disease. And in that analysis, we found that really concerning statistic, 3 in 4 had a heart age above their actual age.
5: Rail services to Benalla will continue to face disruptions while works to realign the tracks progress. Claire Colson reports.
8: Coaches are replacing passenger services until the works are finished later this year. The station works involve realigning the rail track, upgrading signalling and fitting pedestrian barriers. An accessible taxi shuttle service will be available for pedestrians who need to use the level crossing. The free shuttle service will operate between 8 a.m. to 8 p.m. Claire Colson, Ace Radio.
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5: Round 4 of the Ovens and Murray Senior Football is in the books with some interesting results. A nail-biter between Wodonga Raiders, 12-7-79, losing to Corowa Rutherglen, 12-8-80. Yarrawonga, 6-18-54, went down to Wangaratta, 19-9-123. Wangaratta Rovers, 14-11-95, defeated Wodonga, 9-5-59. And Myrtleford, 11-13-79, defeated Lavington.

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3: Your four-day forecast for the northeast and for the border. Partly cloudy today. There's a high chance of showers most likely this evening, and the wind will continue right through till tonight as well. Tomorrow, expecting a cloudy day, medium chance of morning showers, top of 17. Wednesday will be cloudy, some morning frost, a bit of fog too, then a high chance of late showers with a windy top of 17. Then Thursday, it is cold, partly cloudy, high chance of showers in the morning, maybe some hail too. It'll be windy with a top of just 12 degrees. Today, Wangaratta, Albury, Wodonga and Violettown heading for tops of 19. Rutherglen and Benalla, 20. 21 for Yarrawonga today. Myrtleford and Beechworth expecting tops of 18. Bright, 17. And Mount Beauty's heading for a top of 16 degrees. At the moment, it's 11 degrees.
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3: Diana, were you busy on the weekend?
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3: All right, here we go.
6: 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Security breach. Security breach.
3: Not to be for you this morning, I'm afraid.
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3: No, but I

0: Not to be for you this morning, I'm afraid.
1: No.
0: No, but I tell you what, we are going to send you off to the Wangaratta Cinema Centre to go and see a movie, Di. So you're going to be busy again this weekend.
1: Oh, that's lovely. That's not a wasted weekend, is it?
0: No, not at all, not at all. And not a wasted call on the phone either. Thanks, Di. You stay right there. I'll grab some details from you in a minute. We're back tomorrow. Remember to check out Di's number. Write it off your list. And, of course, four of Di's numbers, all four of them, were indeed in our code. We're back tomorrow. Thanks to Hume Bank playing the vault on Star FM.

0: 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It's time to make our first call. 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
2: Yeah, g'day. Dan the Cashman here, ready to kickstart the 40K countdown. It's day one. We've still got $40,000 in the kitty, but now's the time to call daily winner number one. Somebody who just went to the newsagent, scanned the QR code, into the running for the 40K countdown. Her name is Mel. If she picks up right now, we'll give her some very exciting Monday morning news.
3: Mel speaking.
2: Hello, Mel speaking. It's Dan the Cashman here.
3: How are you?
2: I'm going very well. I think you're about to get a whole lot better because I'm ringing to tell you, Mel, you are winner number one of the 40K countdown.
3: Oh, my God. Thank you.
2: Well done. Now, the prize pool currently sits at $40,000. So you've got a choice, Mel. You can take an instant $1,000 right now. It's yours. No more questions asked. Or if you want to take a risk, you can go into the final draw. Now, the final draw will be at least $20,000, but there'll be a few other people vying for that. You can just take the $1,000 right now and walk away. What would you like to do?
3: I think I'll take the $1,000, Dan.
2: The instant $1,000. Mel, it's thank all yours. You. Congratulations.
3: Oh, thanks so much.
2: So if my maths is right, we're down to $39,000 left in the kitty for the 40K.

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5: 15 degrees in Melbourne, a shower or two at top today, 20 to 8:30. Good morning. I'm David Armstrong. Police on patrol to prevent fire bombings at hospitality venues have arrested five people in Prahran early this morning. A stolen vehicle found with jerry cans full of fuel inside. An hour later, police were called to the Electric Bar on Chapel Street after it was rammed with a Mercedes. Police say it appears the offenders may have been disturbed. They quickly fled the scene with the area left smelling strongly of petrol. Police say at this stage the two incidents are not believed to be directly linked. In Sydney, a man accused of murdering three family members is due in court today. Here's Sasha Foote.
6: Police believe the 32-year-old was in a drug-induced state when he attacked his family at Rosemeadow. He's been charged with three counts of murder and one count of attempted murder. The bodies of a 65-year-old woman and a 25-year-old man were found inside the home. A 64-year-old man was taken to hospital with critical blunt force head injuries, but later died in hospital. A 30-year-old man who investigators say called emergency services was also taken to hospital and is now being released. Sasha Foote, Sydney.
5: Federal government seeking voluntary redundancies from thousands of public servants amid to curb the budget's $31 billion wages bill. Labor says the job cuts are overwhelmingly targeting middle managers who earn more than $100,000 a year. A new survey has found more than 20% of younger Australians are increasingly using cash as a deliberate budgeting tool. Sally Tindall at Canstar says notes and coins aren't going anywhere.
7: The RBA has released its survey that it does every 3 years, and cash use is up to 15%. 50% of Australians, that's half of us, use cash in a typical week. One in four payments under $10 are made in cash.
5: New survey has found 18 to 34-year-olds across the country would prefer lower taxes over paying for government services. Centre for Independent Study shows 76% of this age group believe it is harder for young Australians to get ahead compared to previous generations. In finance, the dollar's trading higher, 72.02 US.
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5: Damien Hardwick's gushing over Jamara Ugle-Hagen's development after starring in Gold Coast 20-point win over the Giants, the ex-Bulldog booting three goals in the Suns' first win over their expansion rivals since 2021. Melbourne sweating on the severity of Brodie Meyerchek's hamstring injury, suffered in yesterday's 17-point loss to Sydney. And in soccer, EPL, Manchester United has moved to third on the Premier League table, beating Liverpool 3-2. That's the latest news and sports.
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9: Good morning, it's Daniel Brewer with your local news and sport. Police are investigating an alleged break-in at a Benalla sports facility between March 30 and 31. Offenders forced entry into a canteen and storage shed, damaging several doors. Six slabs of soft drink worth around $160 were allegedly stolen. Anyone with information is urged to contact Crime Stoppers on 1800 333 000.

0: Crews from North Eastern Border joined firefighters from across Victoria yesterday to pay tribute at the annual firefighter memorial service. The ceremony recognises those who made the ultimate sacrifice in the line of duty. CFA Deputy Chief Officer Steve Alcock says the memorial is a powerful reminder of their courage and dedication.
1: Had 85 firefighters pass away in the line of duty, so it gives us a chance to again recognise their contributions to protecting life and property in Victoria, pay a bit of homage to the ultimate sacrifice they gave in doing that, but also gives their families a chance to also gather and reflect again on what those people meant to them.
0: Wangaratta Art Gallery has won the 2026 Victorian Museums and Gallery Small Project of the Year Award for its exhibition Overland by artist Matthew Harris. Pat Gordon reports.
2: The gallery secured the win in a highly competitive category ahead of six other shortlisted projects, including entries from across regional Victoria, such as the Northeast. Judges noted the exhibition's significance to Wangaratta and the wider region. A spokesperson said it takes an incredible team and many partners, including the National Gallery of Victoria, the Rural City of Wangaratta and Creative Victoria, to do the work they do. Pat Gordon, Ace Radio.
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0: Up at the Murray Football Netball League have announced the Senior Football Interleague squad that will take on Bendigo Football Netball League on Saturday the 23rd of May in Bendigo. Jack Elliott and Zach Fraser from Yarrawonga, Cameron Barrett and Harrison Hewitt from Wangaratta and Max Byrne from Albury are just some of the names selected. Training begins tomorrow night at Lavington Sports Ground number 2. Jake Sharp has been named the Senior Football squad coach. That's the latest in local news and sport.
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5: Your four-day forecast for the northeast and for the border. Partly cloudy today. There's a high chance of showers most likely this evening, and the wind will continue right through till tonight as well. Tomorrow, expecting a cloudy day, medium chance of morning showers, top of 17. Wednesday will be cloudy, some morning frost, a bit of fog too, then a high chance of late showers with a windy top of 17. Then Thursday, it is cold, partly cloudy, high chance of showers in the morning, maybe some hail too. It'll be windy with a top of just

0: Minotaur, Love is the Battlefield at Star FM. It is 8:45. Oh, how's the traffic going out there in Wang with the closure of the underpass? Tell me, 57222999. I'd love to know. Hopefully not going to be behind the eight ball. Here we are at 8:45, sitting here going, what did I get up to on the weekend? You know, the usual thing, Monday morning, all your work colleagues come in and say, oh, what did you get up to? Was it exciting? Every time they've asked in the recent time, I'm very aware that I keep saying I did nothing on the weekend, to which they go, oh, good on you. Really? I think I haven't utilised my time very well. I mowed the nature strip and not even the front lawn or the back lawn. That was a bit lazy. I did fertilise, knowing that we were going to get the rain and the grass at our place needs a bit of love, so threw that out. Multiple trips to Bunnings, one for fertiliser and then realising I'd forgot something else. And then Sunday, because the way the weather was, didn't really do much. Oh, I did housework, so brownie points for me. But that's about it. I feel a bit lazy and probably a little bit guilty, like I say, that I didn't utilise my time much. Anyway, there is a big project coming up within the Hobbs household, so that might actually... set me okay that I've actually had to recuperate and get ready for the big task ahead. So maybe I don't feel so bad. I don't know. Just justifying for myself. I know. I might not have got it done, but Guy Sebastian does. He's coming up next here at 92.1 Star FM.
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0: Thurdo Blight, Timmy Charm Life on Star FM. I've been resisting all morning, but... happy Star Wars Day. May the 4th. May the 4th be with you. That's only become a recent thing, hasn't it? Although Star Wars has been around since the 70s. The May the 4th Star Wars Day's only been around for what now? Well, max 10 years? Not even? It's such a good thing though, isn't it? Huh? Yeah, and you know what? I'm sort of the more original Star Wars type of guy. With the original Star Wars, Empire Strikes Back, Return of the Jedi. I haven't seen, in its entirety, any of the other movies. Am I a bad fan of Star Wars? I just saw that Jar Jar Binks thing and everyone said it was crap, so I never bothered anyway. Maybe that's what I can do. I didn't have a successful weekend, as I mentioned earlier. A bit lazy. Maybe this coming weekend will be spent on the couch watching the other Star Wars movies. Yeah, see? Would that be considered a successful weekend? Not so lazy? I don't know. Anyway, it's almost nine. Not going to be lazy after nine. We're into the workday. John Farner, Billy Idol, The Church, and Kate Bush. That's part of your flock of 80s here on the all-new 92.1 Star FM.
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8: 15 degrees in Melbourne, a shower or two at top today, 29 o'clock. Good morning. I'm David Armstrong. Security guards helped 5 people climb over a wall after their home at Caulfield North was firebombed. Madeline Burke reports.
9: It's believed 2 cars in the driveway of the Matlock Court home were firebombed just before midnight. The flames quickly spread to a 2-storey house. Inside at the time, a man, an elderly couple and 2 children. A security guard says he heard explosions as the home went up in flames and kicked the front door open to help the family escape. They were blocked by the burning vehicles in the driveway and forced to scale a wall to escape. The property remains cordoned off this morning, with police expected to investigate possible links with organised crime. In Melbourne, Madeline Burke.
8: The Melton train line will be electrified. Transport Minister Gabrielle Williams says 9 car trains should be on the Melton line by next year. That will boost capacity by 50%.
10: These western suburbs of Melbourne are not only some of the fastest growing in Victoria, but some of the fastest growing in the nation, which makes sense of our investments in stage 1 of Melbourne Airport Rail, particularly around that Sunshine precinct, ensuring we can get more train paths through that really important junction.
8: Health advocates have laid out 66 body bags on the lawns of Parliament House to urge the government to resist calls to lower the tobacco excise. The stunt is designed to raise awareness for the 66 Australians dying due to tobacco every day, as a Senate inquiry looks into the surge in illicit tobacco. Laura Hunter from the Australian Council on Smoking and Health says any decision needs to be made based on what will save lives.
11: Making all cigarettes cheaper will just mean more people smoking and more people dying. When criminals undercut a regulated product, you don't price match them, you enforce the law.
8: Thousands of people are expected to fill the stands of Perth Stadium today to honour the life of legendary sports broadcaster Dennis Cometti. Bruce McAvaney will deliver a tribute. Well, the 12th Big Freeze at the G is being launched this morning with the latest beanie design revealed to raise money for motor neurone disease research. The sliders before the King's Birthday Clash are yet to be revealed. $141 million has been raised for the charity so far. Fight MND spokesperson Beck Danaher says her dad, Neil, remarkably, is still fighting on.
12: He was diagnosed back in 2013, told 27 months to live. That's the average lifespan of someone diagnosed with MND. So he's defying the odds. Amazing that he's still here with us. It's not easy, I'll be honest. Bloody

0: hard disease to fight, but he is one of the strongest people I've ever met, and he's still got work to do.
1: In finance, the dollar is trading at 72.02 US.
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1: Malcolm Rosas is proving to be one of the recruits of the year as the ex sun booted 7 goals in Sydney's 17-point win over Melbourne at the MCG. The forward was traded to the Swans for picks 51 and 69 last year, and Swans coach Dean Cox says it's exactly why they brought him to the club.
3: The reason we got him here was to add something different to our forward line. And what he's delivered so far has been really beneficial for our football club. As we always say, it's not about the goals, but he took his opportunities and provided some real flair in our front half.
1: St Kilda forward Max King to miss at least 6 weeks after suffering a low-grade hamstring strain in the VFL. World number one Jannik Sinner has demolished Alexander Zverev in the final at the Madrid Open. Sinner winning in straight sets in less than an hour. And that's the latest news and sport.
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5: I'm Daniel Brewer with your local news and sport headlines. Victoria Police are on a recruitment drive as they try to fill more than 1,500 vacancies. Chief Commissioner Mike Bush says they want to head to the regions, including north-eastern border.
6: Very keen to make sure that people police in their own community. That's why we like to target the regions as well. And we're also thinking about putting training out in the regions to encourage more people and make it really easy for them to train and join us.
5: It was a week of milestones across the Goulburn Valley and northeast as hundreds gathered to celebrate the Go TAFE class of 2025. In sport, Ovens Murray senior football winners Wangaratta, Myrtleford, Corowa Rutherglen and Wangaratta Rovers. That's the latest local news and sport.
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10: Your four-day forecast for the northeast and for the border. Partly cloudy today. There's a high chance of showers most likely this evening and the wind will continue right through till tonight as well. Tomorrow, expecting a cloudy day, medium chance of morning showers, top of 17. Wednesday will be cloudy, some morning frost, a bit of fog too, then a high chance of late showers with a windy top of 17. Then Thursday, it is cold, partly cloudy, high chance of showers in the morning, maybe some hail too. It'll be windy with a top of just 12 degrees. Today, Wangaratta, Albury, Wodonga and Violettown heading for tops of 19. Rutherglen and Benalla 20. 21 for Yarrawonga today. Myrtleford and Beechworth expecting tops of 18. Bright 17 and Mount Beauty's heading for a top of 16 degrees. Right now, it's 12 degrees.
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Billy Idol, Hot in the City at Star FM. Won't be hot Thursday. You'll be wishing it was. Heaters on, friends. Frosty starts and then just 12 degrees. I'm shivering already. It's our flock of 80s. Here's Lionel now. All night long. 92.1. 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

0: Kate Bush running up that hill on Star FM, the home of our 40K countdown that started this morning. Mel decided to do this.
1: I think I'll take for $1,000, Dan.
0: Oh, a grand. She's done it. So $39,000 left in our...

A big prize pool. You either take a grand like Mel did, or you wait and you go for the bigger amount. That'll be at least $21,000. Get out and get entering. All the entry points can be found at star921.com.au. Got another winner tomorrow just before 8:30 news. You get it.

0: Fleetwood Mac and the Seven Wonders on Star FM, where we are celebrating wonderful mums in the lead up to Mother's Day. Thanks to Club Mulwala. You can tag a mum who needs a break at Club Mulwala, an exec room, a night away, a massage, or whatever you like to pamper yourself with a $100 voucher for his Sensor Day Spa. And a hamper, thanks to Rich Glenn, to take home as well. Just tag a mum on our Star FM Facebook page and tell us why that mum needs a break. Because most mums do. Geez, they work hard. They just, yep, they are the unsung heroes, aren't they? Keeping the houses going and making sure we're all safe. Soon, oh, cameos, word up. It wouldn't be the Flock of 80s without those guys here at 92.1 Star FM.
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0: 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Well, you're without me because I'm about to go home. 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Mel taking $1,000 today. Good on you, Mel. Good idea. Karen Prady's in after 10. Fallout Boy, B-52s, and she's got a flashback from Sade. Yep, the one-hit wonder. Such a great hit too. Very cool. Have a cracking day. I'll catch you tomorrow from 6.
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